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0: 8:34 here on WOMR, and that was Wind, and the group was Sleepwalker, and that featured Yukimi Nagano, a favorite vocalist of mine, on vocals. You're listening to The Kitchen Sink. I've got 25 more minutes to spend with you. And let me tell you what you heard in this set. What did you hear? This set started off with Sade, In Another Time. Oh, here we are. You're fooling around with my levels. So that was In Another Time, that was Sade. After that, new music from Gnarls Barkley, CeeLo Green, and Danger Mouse. Really great song. What a voice he has. Sweet Evil. That was followed by Mama's Gun, This Is the Day. And after that, Loaded Honey, Lydia Kito, and Jay Lloyd did Don't Speak. We heard from Walt Dalla, Making Moves, followed by Hayden James and Side Piece doing a song called Lights Go Down. After that, Nora Jones, Wax Poetic, and Ilhan Irsahin, I think that's how you say it, Irsahin, did it Tell Me. That was the Temple of Soul mix. And as I said, we finished up with Yukimi Nagano and Sleepwalker doing Wind. All right, I need to play these for you.
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And that's the Twine Men. The song is called In My Head from the album Sideshow. Before that, Candy by Morphine. That song does never get old. Hey, Richard. We heard The Look of Love, Dusty Springfield before that, and this little set opened with All I Need by Lisa Basenji. I have to do a few things before I leave here at 8:54. Got to do that. Let's see if I can. Yeah. Okay. All these mechanical things I'm trying to do, so I'll have time. All right, so it is time for me. DJ Scotty B, I keep calling him that in my head, is here to take you to the midnight hour with a Low Life, so do stay tuned. And before I leave, I want to thank everybody who called and said they were enjoying the show. It turned out to be a lot of fun. And I want to send big congratulations out to the following people who correctly identified tonight's mystery vocalist, who was Debbie Boone, who apparently, I would have to say at least half the people who called really did not like her voice. I've played worse. I'll just keep saying that. But, you know, I've also played better. So, big congratulations to our very own Scott Penn in New York, Bill in Mashpee, Farland West in New York City, Ann McDermott, our very own Baker's Dozen in Provincetown, Sheila and David in Just Truro, Donna and John, Jimmy Jan, I'm going to ask him what he would like me to call him, the Jaminator in Sandwich, Steve and Dennis, Peter in North Truro, Auntie Mame in the Bronx, Matthew, Jonathan, Stan, Martin, Chip and Reed in Provincetown, LJ and Christopher in Provincetown, Farland East in Provincetown, Tom in South Harwich, Craig in Orleans, Bill in Chatham, New York, Stephen Trish in just Ann Arbor, Michigan. George and Bunny in Wellfleet, Gloria in Orleans, Monica in Washington, D.C., Bill and Colleen in East Dennis, and Craig and Greg, the cousins in California. Good work, everybody. I'll be back next week with a whole new edition of The Kitchen Sink and another mystery vocalist who maybe will have a better voice or maybe won't. You never can tell. It's very unpredictable. And as always, if you have any suggestions for the mystery vocalist, you can send them to mysteryvocalist92.1@gmail.com, or you can send them to info@womr.org, and Chris will pass them on to me. I feel like I've played everybody out there because I've been doing it for a long time, but you never can tell. So always open to suggestions. I'm going to leave you with Schwartz and Funk, Rainy Ibiza. Stay tuned for Scott. I want to thank you all for listening. I had a great time. I hope you did too. Have a wonderful evening. Good night.

Thanks, Deb, for playing us out there. Welcome to Low Light, folks. I'm your host, Scott Bureau. It's Saturday night in Provincetown, the Outer Cape, which means it's probably going to start getting foggy and people are going out. It's busy. Today's tea dance was very busy. It's good to see folks around having a good time. So for the next 3 hours, we're here until midnight. The next 3 hours, we're going to start a little moody and cinematic. We'll get into some trip hop and some neo soul. We're going to try a few new things tonight that we haven't played before. First hour's got some Maria Somerville, some School of Seven Bells. We've got John Carpenter in there doing a little something weird. Yes, that John Carpenter. And then hour two, we'll slow it down a bit. You can call in if you want. We've got a whole 3 hours of music picked out here. But if you want to try to ruin the set list, you're more than welcome to call in. Last time we did this, I got some very weird requests, and we somehow squeezed them all in, even Buttons and Bows, which had no place in the set list we were doing. 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If you want to call in tonight, it's 508-487-2619. Thanks for listening.

Alright. Well, we're into our first. That song that's playing behind me right now is School of Seven Bells, Half Asleep. Before that, A World Away from Sephiros. I've already heard from Nadine this evening, and from John and Noah, who made our first request, Chestnut Bakery. A song called Mirror, that's coming up.

song you're listening to right now is from Andrew Bell. I played him on the last show. This is a song called Nightshade. Before that, a song called Old Graffiti by Bivio. And as I said, we kicked off that three-song set with that request from John and Noah, Chestnut Bakery's Mirror. I really like that song. That was a great request. They said it'll fit the vibe. And it did. It was great. If you want to hear something, give us a call, 508-487-2619. We'll see what we can do to this set list.

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Hello, Justine here to tell you about my radio show, Red Right Return. It happens every Monday morning from 6 to 9 a.m. I play a wide range of music from psychedelic folk to emerging Icelandic pop. You'll hear some of the classics I grew up with, along with some of the classics you grew up with, and some of the soon-to-be classics that your self-absorbed millennial neighbor used as a backdrop for his Snapchat feed of bookstore cats. Yeah, bookstores are still a thing. So tune in, here on WOMR, Mondays from 6 a.m. to 9 a.m.

Hi, I'm Jeanette de Beauvoir, and I want to invite you to a series of special events taking place this summer at the Provincetown Commons. The series is called Making Light, a conversation with artists on sustaining creativity, courage, and connection in difficult times, because in dark times, artists make light. Come and join the conversation as local visual artists, writers, musicians, and performers share their plans for maintaining their various creative practices in the face of loss of funding, silencing mechanisms, and a culture of fear that stifles creativity. We want to share ideas that can be adopted by others and support each other's practices. This Tuesday, August 18th, we're joined by musician Zoe Lewis, painter Ed Walsh, and author Christopher Mirabile. So join us at 7 p.m. at the Provincetown Commons. Come share your ideas for keeping the arts alive.

a 300,000 degree baptism by nuclear fire. I'm not sorry. We had it coming. A surge of white-hot atonement will be our wake-up call. Hope for our future is now a stillborn dream. The bombs begin to fall and I'm rushing to meet my love. Please remember me. There is

That voice you heard on that track at the beginning, I mentioned John Carpenter at the top of the show tonight. That was horror director and composer John Carpenter. He did that custom monologue for the group who did that song, which was called Technoir. The group is called Gunship. And if that title Technoir sounds familiar, it's actually a direct nod to that fictional nightclub in The Terminator, the first movie. Kind of a 1980s neon nostalgia. The whole album, really, but that song in particular. Kind of made me think of, if you listen to Mirrorball, our friend Jeffrey Berg, his collection of poetry kind of nods to the 1980s. That song feels like it's right out of that. Before that, a request for Glory Box, Portishead fits right in here. We played Rhodes a couple of these shows ago, but there's always room for anything off that album from the 90s. A friend wrote, this is really the mid-90s in a nutshell, that very song. That was Glory Box. And started the set with Kaleida, a song called Think. This hour programming tonight on WMR is made possible by members like you and sustaining members like Laura and Kent Richardson and Matt Coase. 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If you want to call and make a request, it's that same number, 508-487-2619. This is Hammock behind us. We're going to move into some songs to close this set. Got a few. We're going to bounce around with some of those requests. It's pushed a few things down, but we're just going to pick what we like and go for it.

This next song is a special request from a friend of ours in Wellfleet. It's called Love is a Shadow. It's from a group called Motor Baby. If you've listened to this show before, you remember a lo-fi chill night we were having and somebody requested ZZ Top. And then our caller asked for some Motor Baby. I couldn't find the songs he requested. They're not on a lot of the streaming platforms, and we don't have them here in the studio. So I'm playing Love is a Shadow for Motor Baby. It kind of is vibing already. I can feel it. But here's your song.

I've got to tell you, that Motor Baby song fit right in. Wealthy Bill, I know that that was not the song you requested, but somehow it worked. I had to scramble. I promised to play that song before we hit 10 o'clock, and we're 51 seconds away from that. But it fit in, so this might be the only radio show playing Motor Baby in the whole country right now. But I like that. We've had a lot of requests already. Got a couple more coming up in the second hour. 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You can also download the WOMR app. Poke around there, you can see the schedule. You can see what's on late tonight, starting at midnight. You can see what's happening tomorrow. Well, as we head into the second hour, got a few names you might know, a few you may not. We're going to start out the set with some Cocteau Twins. A friend of ours here in town, Michael, is sort of a Cocteau Twinsian scholar, if you will. So I thought we'd start the second hour with some Cocteau Twins. Then we've got some groups like Bat for Lashes, Fru Fru. We'll have a little D'Angelo. Yes, D'Angelo. Remember that music video? That's not the song we're going to play. If you want to call in, 508-487-2619. Bob and Hyannis, we're going to get your song up here shortly. We'll see how it fits into the set. And we've even had a request for some Cher. So we'll see how this all comes together.

May not have heard that one for a while. That was Frou Frou. That's Imogen Heap. Before Hide and Seek kind of made her a household name. If you remember that soundtrack for the movie Garden State, that song closed out that movie. A favorite. Before that, Bat for Lashes, their song Daniel. And we started out that set with the Cocteau Twins. I don't know if my friend Michael would suggest that was the song to use to kick off the second hour of energy, but it was still a fun one to start with. We've had a couple more requests, which we'll get to shortly. Wouldn't say they necessarily fit into the chill pop, synth pop, vaporwave vibe we're going for here. Kind of a driving down the 101, late night, Los Angeles, windows down. But we're going to play them anyway. It's community radio. We heard from Bob and Hyannis. Want some dope lemon. We're going to start the next set with that song, Stonecutters. And then we had a request for some Cher. I tried to find a chillwave version of Gypsies, Tramps, and Thieves, but frankly, I don't think it exists. So we're just going to play what we feel like playing. 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Again, you want to hear anything, 508-487-2619. We've heard from folks all over the Cape tonight, right here in Provincetown. We have some friends listening in Philadelphia, Boston, Cincinnati, just tuned in. Hello, Cincinnati. Text, call. We'll play whatever you want. All right, here's for Bob from Hyannis. Here's that Stonecutters that you've all been wanting to hear.

0: Song that's closing out now is called Human Name by Kinship and Emily Nance. For that was a cover of a Bon Iver song, a group's called Flores, but that was the Stax song that we all know so well. And then Gypsies, Tramps, and Thieves. For that, Dope Lemon and Stonecutters. Thanks for the request. Two of those four were requests. We've got a couple others coming in. Try to get in everything that we can. If you want to hear something, 508-487-2619, or you can text me if you have my number. This is Boards of Canada. I actually got a CD version of this. It's a hard CD to track down. This album's called Music Has the Right to Children. Great album. Got some Duran Duran, some Sade. I never thought I would play Sade, but it works. Sade always works. Thanks for listening. The show is called Low Light. I'm Scott Bureau.
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2: 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Like a record, baby.

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All right, that was Rye, their song Open. Before that, Duran Duran, some Come Undone. Haven't heard that one in a while. Felt like it fit right in. And then a group I've only just found, an Ecuadorian, called El Lado Negro. That song was Please Won't Please. Not particularly familiar with them, but I think it's a guy named Roberto Carlos Lange, born to Ecuadorian immigrants. And that was his, the whole album actually is a meditation on brown identity and self-love. I thought that was really a special song. Some more Boards of Canada behind us here. The next two songs are requests out of Cincinnati. One was a request from Steven for some Javetta Steele. I found a remix of that song, so we're going to play that one. And then some Cowboy Junkies as we head into the last 12 minutes or so of this hour. I've got a lot of songs back here, but we're not going to be able to play them all, so I'm going to have to pick and choose. But we've got a whole other hour. If you want to hear something, 508-487-2619. We're probably going to play some more Portishead in hour three as well.

All right, we just closed our 10 o'clock hour with Empress of. That's a project from somebody named Lorelei Rodriguez, a Honduran American. Great song. And we bounced all over the place. I had some D'Angelo that I was going to play in there, but instead we played other things, like Cowboy Junkies and that Javetta Steele remix, which was interesting. You should listen to the original Javetta Steele song, I'm Calling You. It's actually really fantastic. 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If you want to hear something, push some more things off the list, you can call 508-487-2619 or text if you have my number. We already heard some Portishead, but there's always room for more Portishead on a Saturday night at 11 o'clock.

It's a little Hoover Phonic to close out our top of the set here, the 11 o'clock hour. That song was called Battersea. That was a request from Ryan in Philadelphia. For that, some Tori Amos. She's been touring a bit. She was actually in Boston on July 31st. I had planned to see her, didn't get to. Then she played Cincinnati, my secret favorite city in the world, on my birthday on August 8th. Didn't get to see her there either. We opened the set with some more Portishead. Jeffrey here, one of our fellow OMR DJs, requested The Rip from Portishead, a fantastic song. Some more Boards of Canada back here behind us. Thanks to the magic of technology, as you know, you don't need a radio to listen to the radio. 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

0: Hi, this is Dave, the Nightfly, and join me for Electric Avenue. It's where the past and present collide. 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

0: Hi, this is Ira Wood, the guy who asks questions on The Lowdown, and I have one for you. Do you have an old car you're wondering what to do with? When my mom passed away, I inherited a bit more than her old clunker. I got an eyesore in the driveway and a home for the mice. Haggling with car salesmen was not my idea of a pleasant way to spend Saturdays. Put an ad in the classified and wait around for strangers to kick the tires? No, thank you. But one phone call to the WOMR office solved everything. They arranged for the car to be picked up, a donation to go to the station, and a tax deduction. I never thought disposing of an old car could be so easy or make me feel so good.
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There's a little Rufus du Sol, a request from Brody in Denver. Thanks for listening. That may be our furthest west. Wyoming and Denver are listening tonight. For that, some Anoni with It Must Change. If you remember Anthony and the Johnsons. Great song, great music, incredible music. For that, a song I heard sitting in this studio with Jeffrey on his show Mirrorball. He played that cover of Grease from Flo Morrissey. Really a fun song. And we started that set with Vacancy by Sun Lux. Got a few choices to make here in the last 22 minutes together. So we're going to scoop some things out. I probably can't get any more requests in. Unless you just have something absolutely urgent you must hear. If you're still awake and you want to hear something. 508-487-2619. But we've got just 20 minutes left here. And then it's midnight. We're going to start out the next set with some Kelsey Lou, her song Due West.

Closing out this set with some Griff, the song Anything. For that, Shamir, and the song I Wonder. We heard Cellophane before that, and we kicked off that set, as I said, with Kelsey Lou's Due West. They actually have, they're a cellist, and they've played behind Solange and Lady Gaga and others, so really great song. Just one more thank you to everyone who called in tonight. We had folks listening all over the country. A lot of folks here in the Cape. Nadine called us first this evening, then John and Noah with a request. Wellfleet Bill. Talked to Bill a couple times. Bob from Hyannis. And Andrew Deep right here in Provincetown. Jeffrey in P-Town. Brody out in Denver with that request, that Rufus to Soul request. And then our friends in Cincinnati, Stephen and Dan, Ryan in Philly. Appreciate all the calls. It's always fun to mix the list up. I don't have anything scheduled yet for Low Light, but I'll be back. I may be back in the daytime with an episode of Stage Door. That's our Broadway show tunes during the day. Low Light is our nighttime. Maybe some other things in the works. We'll tell you about that soon. Play a couple songs to close us out. We'll see what makes the cut here as we spend the last 6.5 minutes together.

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My name is Robert Johnson, and you're listening to Nighthawk Radio. Tonight, we're going to be playing brand new music for the first hour, and a tribute to Julie Cruz on the second hour. And I hope you'll enjoy that. Meanwhile, all opinions expressed on this show are mine and mine alone, and do not necessarily reflect the views of WOMR, its volunteers, its staff, or its board of directors, nor that of Lower Cape Communications. Because my point of view is this country is in terrible trouble. It's in terrible shape. The Democrats are running around screaming about my wing stronger than your wing. No. What we should be screaming about is we've got to get rid of this idiot. And we've got to get rid of his enablers. The fact that people still believe, 33% of this country believes this man is doing a good job. That's horrifying. I mean, I know it's embarrassing to admit you were wrong, but come on. Oh, well. We'll see if we make it to November, huh? I have my doubts about the sanctity of the upcoming election. And I certainly am not enthusiastic about simply returning to the status quo ante, because it gave us the status quo now. But enough of that. Let's get to the music. Thank you for being here. Thank you for your help during the pledge drive. We did very well. We still need to make a few more bucks, but, you know, that's always true. And you can always donate at WOMR.org. But enough of that, and let's get to the music, shall we? We're going to open with, as I said, new music. We're going to open with Ronnie Giddens, then the Alabama Shakes and Sierra Farrell, and we will move on to from there. So again, thank you so much for tuning in, and let's get down to the music, shall we?

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She said this is what the apocalypse will look like. A tornado with human eyes. Poison bird baths and torrents of chemical rain, like the heads of state hyperventilating.

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But it'll be loud as a mushroom cloud. It'll sound like Final Jeopardy, but somehow be ghostly, like a glockenspiel, like the testing of bombs or the tapping of stiletto heels.

Think so. There will be no angels with swords, man. I don't think so. No jubilant beings in the sky above, man. I don't think so. And it won't look like those old movies, neither. There will be no drag racing through the bombed-out streets. No shareholders will be orbiting the Earth, man, either. It'll be hard to recognize each other through our oxygen masks. The successful sons of businessmen will set their desks on fire while five-star generals of the free world weep in the oil-choked tide.

skinned off in a doomed Corvette. The sheriff couldn't recall feeling this way his entire life as he drove through the principalities of unreality on the run with somebody else's wife.

is freedom, he thought? Is it to be empty of desire? Or is it to find everything I've lost or have been in search of? Or is it to return to the things to which there is no more returning?

So, what did we just listen to, you ask? We ended with When Doves Cry by the Water Boys. Indeed, oh, this is new music, by the way. That's off of Atlantic Rain. Before that, Jazz on the Autobahn, Dawes and Felice County Fair. King Princess gave us Helpless. Ken Pomeroy gave us Deportee. Sierra Farrell gave us Trying to Love You. Alabama Shakes gave us Garden. And Rhianna Giddens gave us Freight Train. All of these things were singles for the most part, because that's how people are releasing music now. Not so much the old concept album idea or even an album, just releasing music. You're listening to Nighthawk Radio, and my name is Robert Johnson. And we are going to get right back to the music now. Now here at WOMR, 92.1 FM in Provincetown, and WFMR, 91.3 FM in Orleans. Remember to get our app and carry us around in your back pocket. Again, my name's Robert Johnson. This is Nighthawk Radio, and we are now going on to Taj Mahal and Faye Carroll, or actually Faye Carroll and Taj Mahal. Do

All right, that's the end of the new music. What'd we just hear? Love Is Everywhere by Trampled by Turtles and Jeff Tweedy, I do believe. That's a new single, of course, yes. Prologue, Eulogy of a Man-Turned Mule, Emmylou Harris, Noah Cyrus, Alison Russell, and Orville Peck off of Orville's new album, Too Little Too Late. If I Could Only Fly, Phosphorescent, off of Election Day. Faded Loves and Memories, John Moreland and Lydia Lovelace, great to hear her again. Chaos Theory, Alison Russell featuring Keyshona and Sarah Watkins, off of In the Hour of Chaos. Hammond Song, Cover of the Roaches by Wolf Alice, off of The Clearing, B-Sides. And we open with Let the Good Times Roll, Faye Carroll and Taj Mahal. Alrighty. So, you're listening to WOMR 92.1 FM in Provincetown and WFMR 91.3 FM in Orleans. 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This is Nighthawk Radio. I am Robert Johnson, and we're coming up on Julie Cruise Hour. Stay with us. Now, I know some of you may be asking, who is Julie Cruise? Some of you obviously know who she is. She's probably best known for Twin Peaks, but her breakthrough was in Blue Velvet, singing Mysteries of Love. If you recall Blue Velvet, that was in the closing scenes, and it became a kind of a cult thing. And that was, of course, Belle De Lamenti, I beg your pardon, and David Lynch, who kind of discovered her and produced her and made her happen. And she, then of course, she was very much involved in the soundtrack for Twin Peaks, and we're going to open actually with the song they used as Twin Peaks theme, but with her vocals. They did the song first, they cut the vocals for the theme, because most TV shows don't have themes, or songs, as it were, with vocalists. It won a Grammy for his best pop instrumental. And this Twin Peaks soundtrack, of course, went gold. Twin Peaks, I'm sorry. And yeah, then she did a lot of other stuff through the years with them, but you most likely know her from Blue Velvet or Twin Peaks, and that's where we're going to start. All right? Thanks for listening.

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All right, what do we hear? Well, from the opening, we heard Mysteries of Love. All this is by Julie Cruz, by the way. That is off of the album Floating Into the Night, as is Falling, which is the Twin Peaks theme. Animal, off of Sing Each Other's Songs For You. I'm Crazy with DJ Dimitri, off of My Secret Life. Falling in Love, off of The Art of Being a Girl. The Fire in Me, off of The Art of Being a Girl. And now we're about to go into Floating. Also, not off Floating, which is called off the album Floating Into the Night. Then we'll do Beachcomber Voodoo, The Art of Being a Girl. The Voice of Love, off the album The Voice of Love. Summer Kisses, Winter Tears, Until the End of the World, from the motion picture soundtrack. The Nightingale, we'll do off of Floating Into the Night. And will we get to This World Spins? I don't know. We will find out. So let's get back to the music, shall we? Thanks for listening. This is Nighthawk Radio, and I am Robert Johnson.

0: summer kisses, winter tears, the voice of love, beachcomber voodoo, floating dust slow hot wind, the fire in me falling in love, all Julie Cruz, all the time, for this hour. 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
2: I don't even know where to begin. 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Matty Dread at your service, whipping up another batch. And another place I can start is by acknowledging our new sustaining member, somebody who has fully invested in the madness. So John Rimbach, thank you very much, my friend. A pleasure doing business with you, and now even a Cape Codder. So we got Nick in Chicago and David on Nantucket, which is, you know, Cape Cod adjacent. 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And with those formalities having been dispensed with, let's get to some music. And we're starting out with the Beat Bronco Organ Trio.

way out the joint, this foxy mama slid my way. Thought she'd catch a rap, but it sure enough wasn't her day. My getaway was quick, I would've made Superman look sad. Cause everyone knows, I'm the one and only

That was fun. That was a couple of flute tunes in a row there, I think, if my ears don't deceive me. That was Spinning Wheel by the great Phil Upchurch. Before that was Lope Song, performed by Eddie Roberts and the Fire Eaters off of their record Burn. Before that was my new favorite band called Norside. We heard Fat Cat from their debut release, Mean Streets. Their second record came out just recently on Eddie Roberts' Color Red record label, and I think I might dip into that record later in this set as well, just because, like I said, I recently discovered Norside, N-O-R-S-I-D, and yeah, I'm all up in it, on repeat at my house, Norside. Before that, we had On the Spot Trio with the title track from their record, Shag. A little twist on Shaft, I think, in the lyrics or spoken segment of that track. Big Spender Trio with Cold Start, with that came off of their Along for the Ride EP. And we started out with Beat Bronco Organ Trio off of their record, Road Trip. We heard Easy Baby. And we're jumping right back into the music, because I'm feeling it, and I would like to continue to have this feeling. This is the Krasno Moore Project covering Billie Eilish, I think.

the great Lonnie Smith on the Blue Note record label from the album Move Your Hand. That's a track called Dancing in an Easy Groove. Matty Dread, your selector. I got time for one more if I move quick. Let you know that before Lonnie Smith, we heard Fat Produce with the title track from their LP Fresh Squeeze, and the Krasno Moore Project with Lost Cause. I want to squeeze this next one in because it's crucial, because it's Grant Green. Thanks for listening, everybody.

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0: This is an encore presentation from July 31st, 2022. And welcome to this week's edition of FM Odyssey. This is Fred Migliori. That was Amy Spies, a song that she wrote and sang with John Fulbright, a beautiful song called The Sand and the Sea. And that sets up our theme for today, which is called The Spirit of the Endless Sky. Now, where did you get that from, Fred? Well, I'll tell you. Every day I walk on the beach for years and years and years, and every day at the beach I look up. Just from time to time, I just look up at the sky. And so many times there is just something going on up there that I wasn't aware of and never would have been aware of if I didn't look up, whether it's cloud formations, whether it's birds circling or whatever it might be. And I've just found in those moments, it's almost like I leave my body, like regardless of what's going on around me in my immediate vicinity, I'm just in the moment and I'm gone. And it's such a peaceful and grounding feeling. It's almost like taking 10 deep breaths to kind of center yourself. Well, if you look up, the same thing will happen. So this is kind of like a public service announcement for all of you out there that you need to look up more. It's very important. And I want to start off with a poem and a song that Chuck Pyle performed for me here in the FM Odyssey studios back in 2014. And I think it's a perfect introduction to our show today, because whether you're looking at the endless sky through tumbleweeds in a desert, or you're in the middle of a big city and there's skyscrapers all around, or you're on the beach like me, it doesn't matter. As long as you look up, you'll find that peace, you'll find that clarity, and in many cases find the answers to things that maybe you were kind of wrestling with. And this show will explore through the music what we see when we look up, as our journey begins today on FM Odyssey.
2: Did you ever stand on the ledges on the brink of a great plateau and look from her jagged edges on the country that lay below? There where the vision meets no resistance, and there's nothing to stop the gaze. To the mountain peaks in the distance, they stand wrapped in this purple haze. And there were the things you thought were strongest, and the things you thought were great, and for which you'd striven for longest, and they don't seem to carry that much weight. And as you gaze on that vision, and your outlook is so clear and wide, if you have to make a decision, I think that's the time and the place to decide. 'Cause should you return to the city and mingle again with the throng, and your heart is softened with pity or just bitter from strife and from wrong. And others, they laugh in derision, and that voice of the past grows dim. You've got to remember that cool decision that you made that day on the rim.

That was The Church with the song Under the Milky Way, and that's from their album Starfish. And before that, David Gates, who was the lead singer for Bread, released his first solo album, and it was called David Gates First. And we heard that beautiful suite of songs called Clouds and Rain. And before that, Like a Rainbow from the Rolling Stones from the Through the Past Darkly Volume 1. And then we listened to a little clip from when Chuck Pyle came to visit on FM Odyssey, and he did that beautiful poem, Time to Decide and Endless Sky. And that brings us to the theme of our show, which is looking up the spirit of the endless sky, as he said in that song. And let's face it, we don't look up enough. And I have the opportunity to do that on so many occasions on my beach walks, because there's really nothing else there except sand, water, and the sky. And it's just truly amazing what happens when you look up. And sometimes there isn't anything up there but beauty. And sometimes you don't want anything up there. Sometimes you just want to see nothing, because it kind of shuts down all the stuff that's going on in your brain. It just kind of reboots you. It brings you back to some peace. So this show is about encouraging you guys to look up every once in a while, even if it's just for a few seconds. We'll have more of this theme coming up. If you'd like to email me with your comments or requests, it's fred@fmodyssey.com.

Our theme of reminding you to look up at the endless sky continues with White Bird from It's a Beautiful Day, and we have played the re-recording that David and Linda LaFlamme did, but this is the original going back to 1960.

0: That's Kacey Musgraves with the song Rainbow, a beautiful one, huh? And that's from her album Golden Hour. And before that, we heard Ribbon in the Sky from Stevie Wonder's album Original Musicarium. It was actually a greatest hits album that came out in 1982. And he actually won a Grammy Award for Best Male R&B Vocal Performance at the 25th Grammy Awards for that song. Before that, we heard Hummingbird from Seals and Crofts from the album Summer Breeze. And of course, Kites Are Fun from the Free Design. Our theme today is looking up, the spirit of the endless sky. And I chose this theme because on my daily beach walks, it's impossible not to look up. And the symphonies, the things that I have seen that have stopped me in my tracks as I watch birds dancing in the sky or some phenomena. And sometimes it's nothing. Sometimes it's just so beautiful, the sky, that you just got to stop. We'll have more of that coming up. If you'd like to email me with your comments or requests, it's fred@fmodyssey.com.
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0: And welcome back to FM Odyssey. This is Fred Migliori. Our theme is the spirit of the endless sky, looking up. We don't do that enough. We've got everything in our face and so much coming at us that every once in a while, it's really great to just take a deep breath and look up, because it'll distract you. You'll see so many things that are going on up there that you just didn't notice, whether it's a beautiful cloud formation or maybe birds or maybe planets or stars or even weather. And I thought I would take this a step further and give you an idea through the eyes and the mouth of Livingston Taylor about what it's actually like to be up in the sky as our journey continues on FM Odyssey.
2: I'm a pilot. I have a rattly old airplane that I love to fly around.
0: And oh, cool.
2: I've got a 1964 Cessna 205. It's a six-passenger, fixed-gear, heavy hauler, Continental IO-470 engine, 260 horsepower.
0: So do you ever use that when you're touring?
2: Oh, sure. Yeah. I wouldn't use it.
0: In fact, it's parked out on your front lawn, Fred.
2: I wouldn't actually use it to... I have flown to Florida many times in my plane, and I've actually flown my plane to Alaska.
0: So how fast do planes go?
2: Planes like mine don't go very fast. I true at about 150 miles an hour.
0: Mm-hmm.
2: And so it, whereas a commercial...
0: 500 miles,
2: it's going 550 miles an hour. So mm-hmm. there's no comparison in terms of speed. I love being in the sky.
0: Have you ever written any songs up there?
2: Oh, yeah.
0: I'm sure there's been some that you couldn't physically. Could you?
2: What?
0: Physically write while you're up there?
2: Oh, yeah, I do all the time.
0: You
2: sure,
0: do?
2: You just
0: okay.
2: Yeah, no, it's your plane. You can do what you want.
0: Yeah, that's
2: and so
0: true.
2: Sometimes I'll be up at, I'll be cruising along at, depending on the direction of flight, 6,500, 7,500 feet, autopilot on, of course, looking out for traffic, and I'll be on generally with a controller, but there's plenty of time to just sit back and... sometimes I very much enjoy smoking a cigar and, you know, flying. I like to have a cigar. It's my plane. I can smoke a cigar if I want it.
0: Sure, and if
2: you
0: it
2: know,
0: smells, who cares?
2: Who cares? My plane.
0: That's
2: I'm alone in my plane. Nobody's mm-hmm. complaining. And I love being alone in my plane. And I fly a lot at night as well. And I love leaving a show. It's so beautiful to see if you're coming from the Southwest and you're flying northeast back towards Boston, and you'll see New York City spilled out in front of you, just like a sea of pearls, a sea of diamonds, and you know, sometimes I'll turn my dash lights way down and just let the light of the city reflect off my wings and in, and just use the reflected light, or often it's fun to set a group of stars in the windscreen and leave the stars in the position that they are, and if you leave them in that position, you're going to be going in the right direction. So you can fly by the stars, and you know, it's just, I got to tell you, it's heaven. I love, but I always wanted to be in an airplane. Let me see if I can play this little song I wrote about it. I wrote it on piano.

electric light to push back night, Einstein in Berlin. Edison's movie, Ford's rolling wheels, Rockefeller's energy, Morgan's ruthless deals. Add to this mix two earnest, quiet men who with their sister Catherine the adventure did begin in the hubris that was the time.

And then in this verse, I get rather technical. They read the works of Lilienthal, Octave and Chanute, and the research of these pioneers in tests did not compute.

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And the rudder was the final piece.

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But then it goes to the last bit of verse, which it says, 100 years have come and gone. We wonder what's in store as we tug on God's great beard and tap upon his door.

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0: who zinged Bob Geerlin. 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
1: This is the Yardbirds from 1963, featuring a young Eric Clapton as well as Keith Relf on the harmonica. And Keith was the co-founder of Renaissance in 1968.
2: Let's have a big hand for the Yardbirds, please.

That is the song Lightning Strikes from Lou Christie. You know what his real name is? Luigi Alfredo Giovanni Sacco. He was born in Glen Willard, Pennsylvania. And he started writing songs when he was 15 years old, and he met and befriended a woman by the name of Twyla Herbert, who was a classically trained musician, and she was 20 years older than him. And they wrote hundreds of songs over the next 30 years until she died. And before that, we heard Smokestack Lightning from the Yardbirds from 1963. Amelia, David Crosby's beautiful rendition of the Joni Mitchell song that appeared on his Sky Trails album. And we started out with a conversation I had with Liv Taylor at FM Odyssey a couple of years back about him actually flying in the sky, which is what our theme is about today, is looking up. We don't do that enough. The spirit of the endless sky. More of that is coming up on FM Odyssey.

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Back in 1964, Stephen Stills, Richie Furey, and also Roy Michaels decided to get together and form this little band that they called the Agogo Singers. Now, of course, Stephen Stills and Richie Furey went on to form the Buffalo Springfield in 1966, and Roy Michaels formed Cat Mother and the All Night Newsboys that put out their first album in 1969 called The Street Giveth and The Street Taketh Away, an excellent album if you don't have it, and it was co-produced by Jimi Hendrix, but we're getting ahead of ourselves. In the meantime, they recorded this song by Judy Henske in 1964, and it was called High Flying Bird. What a perfect song for our theme today as our journey continues on FM Odyssey.

0: known as the mayor of Bleecker and McDougal, and also, I guess you could say, Greenwich Village. This is the late Dave Van Ronk.
1: How would you like to swing on a star? Carry moonbeams home in a jar and be better off than you are? Would you rather be a fish

0: That is the title track of the 1974 album Late for the Sky, the third album by Jackson Browne, and it was deemed culturally, historically, and aesthetically significant by the Library of Congress and selected for preservation in the National Recording Registry. What does that tell you about it? It featured Dan Fogelberg, Don Henley, and J.D. Souther, to name just a few. And before that, we heard Swingin' on a Star from Dave Van Ronk, and that was from the Bread and Roses Festival Volume 1, and Northern Sky from Nick Drake's great album Brighter Later. And then we heard High Flyin' Bird from the Go-Go Singers, featuring Stephen Stills and Richie Furay, and also Roy Michaels from 1964, and See the Sky About to Rain, the reunion album from The Byrds, a Neil Young song, Sun Won't Stop from Holly Near, from Singer in a Storm, and Mr. Blue Sky from the ELO album called Out of the Blue. Looking up at the spirit of the endless sky is our theme today, and we'll have more of that coming up after this break.
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1: And I'm Paul from the Rambling Washashores. 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
8: Hope you're enjoying our theme today of looking up at the spirit of the endless sky. And I wanted to continue along with a song from Mike Pinder. He was one of the founding members of the Moody Blues. Probably best known for his sound that gave them the Moody Blues sound was the Mellotron. He was really great on that instrument. He also played harpsichord, Moog synthesizer, various forms of keyboards and percussion, auto harp, cello, bass, and acoustic and electric guitar. So he did everything. And he also released a couple of solo albums. One in particular was called Among the Stars. And I thought that would be a great song for our theme today. And incidentally, he passed away in April of last year at the age of 82, battling dementia for a very long time. So this is his song. Let's take a listen to it together as our journey continues on FM Odyssey.
9: Among the stars, you and I. We learn to live the dream. Suspended here in time and space. Projections on a screen. We move through love to reach the light. It shines within us all. The knowledge of the universe. Live love. Instead of war. True freedom spread around us. It's right here, right now, today. Humanity's forgotten.

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Yesterday my life was filled with rain. Sunny.

That was Bobby Hebb with the song Sunny and Over the Rainbow, a beautiful, beautiful rendition by the late Eva Cassidy, the title track of her album. And Among the Stars and Upside Down from Mike Pinder's album, the title track was, of course, Among the Stars. And our theme today is looking up the spirit of the endless sky. And so many times we have so much coming at us in front of us. I mean, literally, physically. Telephones, iPads, television screens, to just look up every once in a while when you're outside, just look up, and you actually feel like the muscles in your eyes begin to relax because they're not focusing on something that's in your face. They're just looking up at a vast distance of depth. And sometimes you see some really cool things going on up there with birds or clouds or lightning or rainbows or whatever. And those are the songs that we're including as reminders in our show today. So as we continue along, you've heard this song before. It was a big hit for Anne Murray back in the 1970s. It's called Snowbird. But the guy that wrote this, his name was Gene McClellan. And he passed away a number of years ago, and his daughter Catherine decided that she was going to make an album of his songs, including this one. And I got to tell you, this is like goosebump stuff. This is just priceless. So pay attention to this as you're looking up on FM Odyssey.

The amazing voice of Claire Torrey. There's no argument there, huh? That's Great Gig in the Sky from Dark Side of the Moon. That's from the German vinyl quadraphonic import. And before that, we heard Catherine McClellan singing her dad's song, Snowbird. Her dad was Gene McClellan, and it's from an album, All Right With You. Our theme today is looking up the spirit of the endless sky. We'll have more of that coming up.

Well, here's another great song about looking up. It's called Have You Seen the Stars Tonight? It's from Paul Kantner and the Jefferson Starship. And it's from an album that he put out in 1970 called Blows Against the Empire. And it features artists like, well, Grace Slick is on here, Jerry Garcia, David Crosby, Jack Cassidy, Harvey Brooks, Bill Kreutzmann, Graham Nash, Mickey Hart, David Freeberg, and more. No further introduction is necessary as our journey continues on FM Odyssey.

As we continue along with our theme, looking up the spirit of the endless sky, this show would not be complete unless we played this song, because there's only two guarantees in life, death and taxes. And I'll give you a little bit of information that will make you appreciate this song even more. The person that did this song and played guitar on this used a Fender Telecaster with a fuzz tone circuit built into the body of the guitar, which is key in making this song stand out the way that it does. As our journey continues on FM Odyssey.

A song that never stops being beautiful, huh? That's Vincent from Don McLean's American Pie. And then we heard I'll Follow the Sun, The Beatles at the BBC, Birdland from Rare Bird's album Epic Far, Spirit in the Sky from Norman Greenbaum, Cloudy from Simon and Garfunkel's Parsley, Sage, Rosemary, and Thyme, and Have You Seen the Stars Tonight from Paul Kantner and the Jefferson Starship. I'd like to end off our theme today of looking up the spirit of the endless sky with Longtime Sun from Tina Molina.

Well, that concludes our theme of looking up the spirit of the endless sky, and you know what your homework assignment is for this week. You got to look up. And I'd like to expand on that further and read you this short poem. As I walk the sandy shores along this stunning sea, I look up to the beautiful sky to tell me what will be. It takes me far away from the chatter in my mind and puts me in the moment, leaving everything behind. Author, Fred Migliori. Well, that wraps up this week's journey of FM Odyssey. I'd like to thank Paul Porzio in D.C., Steve Matteo, Pete Fornatel, and Al Bossio in New York. And a special thanks to you, our listeners, for liking what you hear and supporting your radio stations. 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This is Fred Migliori. Until next week, pay attention to the poets. You need them, and you know it.

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3: 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Thank you, Fred Migliori, for a great show, as always. 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Good morning, everyone. It is about 6 o'clock, just a few seconds to it anyway, and you are listening to WOMR 92.1 FM Provincetown and WFMR 91.3 FM Orleans. 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Namaste.

0: Gosh, why didn't I jump in there and say something? I was in the other room. But we just heard Shiv Kumar's Dadra from his album Shiv Kumar and Zakir Hussain. What's the full name of the album? Oh, just classical Indian music. And then we started off, as we always do, with Namaste, with the Seven Chakra Gayatri Mantra from Deva Pranmal. My name's Indira. It's a pleasure being here with you this morning. I have a feeling there's a meteor shower, but I'm not absolutely sure. But anyway, what can I tell you? A couple of great things. There's great programming coming your way. Let's listen to some DJs talk about their show, beginning with this one.
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0: Hi, this is Jane Fisher from Dixieland Jazz, etc. Whether you're enjoying your Sunday brunch at home or a beignet at the Café du Monde in New Orleans, join me on the first and third Sunday of each month from 9 to 12 a.m. to listen to toe-tapping early jazz that never goes out of style.
1: All right, so take a listen to both Paula and Jane coming at you today and Tuesday. How's that? All right, let's get back to some music. This is from a trio Chirmirani, and this is called Azeda.

0: We just listened to a variation of the Mahler Raga, which is a kind of welcoming of rain Raga. And this was a giant Mahler by Amjad Ali Khan on his album Quest. And before that, we had Charles Lloyd and Amjad Ali Khan from an album they called Raga and Samba, the Kolkata Sessions. And we heard something called BMV 999 and Improvisation. And we started off with a trio of a family from Iran. We listened to Azadeh. Good morning, everyone. What can I tell you? There are so many things I can tell you. Let's see. Oh, that's interesting. 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Their mission is to support and promote their members and to provide leadership and resources to residents, visitors, businesses, and nonprofits for the town's economic vitality. You can learn more about the Orleans Chamber of Commerce at OrleansCapeCod.com. And let's see, I've got another. Let's see if I can get the correct one.
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0: All right. So much is going on. Let me see if I've got anything else to announce before I get back to the music. The Homeless Provincial Council is pleased to announce the return of its Backpack to School program. This program equips students in need across the Lower and Outer Cape with customized backpacks and essential school supplies. 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All right, school is coming back soon, isn't it? School is opening soon. All right, and one last announcement. 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And here is Anushka Shankar.

0: from Anushka Shankar, that was Stolen Moments, and that was from the first of her trio of EPs released, Chapter One. Forever for Now was the title of that one. All right, it is 7 o'clock, and you are listening to WOMR 92.1 FM Provincetown and WFMR 91.3 FM Orleans. 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My name is Indira, and I'm delighted to be with you here on Namaste. And we've got something special coming up. I don't know. Well, we'll see. Carly Simon has released a new album, and gosh, it's so nice to see this, a complete album. And I'm going to play all of it in its entirety, as we used to do in the old days with radio. And see what you think of it. So, and some of the songs I'll be listening for the first time along with you, but that'll be around 8 o'clock. So that's coming up, the new Carly Simon album. And but in the meantime, oh gosh, it's time for Stardate. So let's find out. I think it's about a hidden moon today. Stardate. And here we go. One, two, three.
1: Stardate, August 16th. The Artemis II astronauts got to see something that only 24 other people have seen with their own eyes, the far side of the moon. As they looped behind the moon, the astronauts could see almost the entire hemisphere that remains hidden from those of us on Earth. The moon is locked so that one hemisphere always faces our planet, a result of the same process that creates ocean tides. We didn't get our first glimpse of the far side until 1959, when a Soviet probe snapped a picture. The two lunar hemispheres look different. While dark volcanic plains cover about a third of the near side, they cover just 1% of the far side. The far side is more heavily cratered, and the crust on the far side is thicker. That could be the result of a gentle splat by a smaller moon when the moon was young. The far side often is called the dark side of the moon. Dark as in unknown or unseen. It actually receives just as much sunlight as the near side does, but the nights are darker there. From the near side, Earth is in view most of the time, brightening the nights. But Earth is never seen from the far side. So the nights are illuminated only by the stars, making the dark side of the moon a really good spot for stargazing. The crescent moon is low in the west in early evening. The planet Venus, the evening star, is close to its right, and the star Spica is even closer above the moon. You can find out more about the moon in Stardate magazine, details at stardate.org. For the University of Texas at Austin MacDonald Observatory, I'm Billy Henry.

0: I was trying to cue up a little Pink Floyd for you, but anyway, there it is. That was a tongue twister of a Stardate, wasn't it? It's fun to listen to. Anyway, we've got great programming coming up for you on WOMR. And let's hear a DJ now.
1: Hello, Justine here to tell you about my radio show, Red Right Return. It happens every Monday morning from 6 to 9 a.m. I play a wide range of music from psychedelic folk to emerging Icelandic pop. You'll hear some of the classics I grew up with, along with some of the classics you grew up with, and some of the soon-to-be classics that your self-absorbed millennial neighbor used as a backdrop for his Snapchat feed of bookstore cats. Yeah, bookstores are still a thing. So tune in here on WOMR, Mondays from 6 a.m. to 9 a.m.
0: All right, so tune in to Justine. 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This year, four summer fellows have joined the Independent, learning the principles and practice of community journalism. 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All right. And oh, some town crier notes. Let me get to those as well. There's lots of interesting things going on, including, let's see, there was one that I wanted to let you know about because it was happening fairly fairly soon. And of course, I can't find it when I am looking for it. So anyway, let me tell you that the Greenbrier Nature Center in East Sandwich welcomes visitors for Wednesday morning garden tours throughout the summer. 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All right, and then there is, I really know that there's something, here it is. This is for my friends out in Harwich. 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All right, there you go. Your day is sorted, and there is so much more to come. But in the meantime, let's hear. I want to play a couple of variations of a ghazal. And we'll start with Pankaj Udas's version of Ahista.

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Anyway, a little taste of Ahista. And that wasn't the track I wanted to play. I wanted to play Shreya Ghoshal's version from a film with Lucky Ali, but I couldn't find it. In the meantime, we did hear a sweet version, short version from Kazi Nama, Ahista, Ahista, and then Jagjit Singh's live rendition. It's so lovely to hear a ghazal sung at a concert where the audience is almost participatory in the singing. Ahista is a ghazal about, in his interpretation, a kind of a father reluctantly letting go of his daughter as she blossoms from childhood to womanhood. Ahista, ahista means slowly, slowly. So as you leave me, do it slowly, slowly. As you leave childhood, do it slowly, slowly. And we started off with Pankaj Udas's version from his album Love Magic. All right. Do I have things to tell you? I always have things to tell you. So let me tell you a few things. For instance, programming on WOMR is underwritten by Beanstalk Coffee Roasters. 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All right. And then, let's see. Two more messages. One is that a huge thank you to everyone who gave during our WOMR Summer Fun Drive. 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And I wanted to thank Ed last week, who stepped up and donated, even though the pledge drive was over. 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I'm so sorry that I did, although I had things to do. 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All right, and then one last announcement before we get back to the music. Sailing for All Provincetown is now accepting donations for its Fall Silent Auction, which opens September 5. 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All right. Let's go here. This would be nice. This is Ruyen Sankey, a little city pop.

I kept wanting to fade it out, but I couldn't bear to. So anyway, that's East Wind from Yellow Magic Orchestra at Tongpu. And before that, we had a re-release of Sheila Chandra's 1991 composition, Ever So Lonely, Eyes and Ocean. And that was a live version, re-released just a few days ago from Real World Records. We had the Afro-Celt Sound System, which I think is also Real World, if I'm not mistaken. Soar Free and News from Nowhere from Volume 1, Sound Magic. We started off with two from Ryan Senke, Tricot, and Summer Ray. It's 8 o'clock. 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There we go. 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I'm not going to talk about that right now. 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And thank you, everyone, for supporting WOMR. And you're listening to Namaste. My name is Indira. I'm here every Sunday, more or less, playing music from all around the world and beyond. All right, so it's been 18 years since Carly Simon has released an album, and she just did that a few days ago, and just 2 days ago, really. And she has been dealing with Parkinson's, as well as some other ailments, and but she said that this album really grounded her. And on Instagram, she wrote a little note saying that I've been living with these songs for a long time. Most of them were written and recorded here on Martha's Vineyard, surrounded by the water, the weather, family, memories, and all the things that have a way of finding their way into a song. And we're going to listen to the entire album. The title of her album is called Comes in Waves, and it comes from a line in her song Slowly, but also from something I've come to understand. Feelings come in waves. Love does, memory does, grief, forgiveness, longing, joy. They arrive, they retreat. Sometimes they come back when you least expect them. From the album Come in Waves, let's listen to Carly Simon. This is the first song, Howl.

All right, so that is the first third of the album. We heard from Brand New from Carly Simon, Comes in Waves. We heard Love Has No Ending. Before that, Peaches, If Only I Liked Peaches. Maybe I Never Loved You. I wonder who that's about. And Howl. I'm being coy, but it's amazing. You know, she's 83 years old. Her voice, you know, is not the voice that we knew from way back, but it's still strong, and she's you know, she's got things to say, which is great. She's also, Carly Simon has been dealing with Parkinson's, and she had this wonderful comment about it that I'm going to read you. She said, one of the hardest things, that has been one of the hardest things to explain. It's not simply sadness or laziness. It's as though part of the brain that sends out invitations to participate in life has temporarily misplaced the guest list. Carly Simon. Let's continue on. Wait, should I do an announcement? I'll do an announcement because it's good to feed it in, right? 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And we thank them for their delicious support. Here we go. More Carly Simon. This is called Mother of Pearl.

All right, so those are four more. It's kind of, I mean, it's interesting, it's poignant, it's sad. I really liked Slowly and Mother of Pearl. I thought those two really stood out. But I'm curious what you're thinking. I don't know how many of you are listening this morning, but we're playing the entire new album by Carly Simon, Come in Waves, Comes in Waves. And it was just released 2 days ago. And anyway, it's very poignant, I think. Her voice is also quite poignant. I think one thing you can always say about she, deeply honest, I think a deeply honest voice. Let me give you some announcements in the meantime. 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Set in 1934 Minnesota, Connor McPherson's Depression-era drama follows a group of boarders and townspeople whose lives intersect during a moment of economic and emotional strain, with Bob Dylan songs in period arrangements, deepening the story's mood and illuminating the characters' quiet hopes and hardships. For tickets and more information, you can call the Cape Rep box office at 508-896-1888 or visit caperep.org. 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And let's see, what else can I have? I want to thank some lovely people, because Namaste is made possible by members like you and sustaining members like Martin and Barbara, Marcy Feller and Gabby Hanna, Justine, Paul and Joe, Sasha Shachavadze, Mama Squingili, Stephanie Helm, Naomi and Fred, Mary Ann and Bob Schaufus, David from Nantucket, Gretchen Romney Tanzer, Tina Ryman, Tony G, Bob and Sally Rhoda, Saroja Ganesan, that's my mom, Genevieve Martin, who's being celebrated this week or next, Jack Connolly, Greg Sobchuk in memory of his brother Michael, Rick Savage, Roberta Jackson and Ray Cullen, Deborah Kay, Barbara Eastman, Donnie Moore, Tony Squingili, and Captain Ken. Thank you so much, all of you. 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That's it. And then finally, I've got one more announcement. Cape Cod Chamber Music Festival announces its 2026 summer season, running July 31st through August.

started, we may as well finish. So let's do it. Where am I? I've lost my album listing. All right, I think this is it.

0: And that's Carly Simon laughing. The very end of the album. And that's it for me. I hope you enjoyed it. Thank you, Hank, for and Andy for calling in. We heard the entire album. We'll hear other things next week. See you then. Have a great Sunday, everyone. Thank you so much for listening. And stay tuned for Jane and Dixieland Jazz coming up.
1: 1, 2, 3, 4, 5, 6.

0: It is 9 o'clock. You are listening to WOMR 92.1 FM Provincetown and WFMR. And for some reason, I can't play this, and I'm wondering why. So let me try again to get to Dixieland Jazz right now. Golly. Shoot, what's going on? All right, let me.
1: Far out. Far around. Far out. Far around. Far down. Far up. Far out. Far out.
0: Goodness, goodness, goodness. What can I do?
1: Far around. Far.
0: All right. I'm going to try something, folks. I'm so sorry, but I'm going to figure this out. But in the meantime, let's listen to some music as I try to get us Dixieland Jazz. I am so sorry for the fans of this show. There seems to be some computer glitching going on, and I'm not quite sure why that is, but shoot, and I know Jane has a wonderful show prepared for you. But let's see if I can't get something else on the radio, which is also seems to be very hard right now. Gosh, what is going on, I wonder?

mockingbird. These words he loud explained. That bird is a talking hen, although she's changed her name. He also says a canary bird is a chicken that's learned to sing. And if you contradict him, this argument he'll spring. All birds look like chickens to me. Crows look like black hens, you see. Some birds are raised up for a prize, but a knife and a fork make all one size. People say quails aren't chickens, you see, but they look like little

had a parrot. He said that hen's painted green. And when he saw a wild duck, that man's heart loud did beat. Said that hen has got bow legs and a pair of ragtime feet. And when he spied a peacock, that chap could hardly talk. He said that is a strutting hen that's learned how to cakewalk. He also says that an ostrich is a chicken that's overgrown. And as he started homeward, these words he soft did moan. All birds look like chickens to me.

And that second song, I couldn't get the name of it out of my head. It's called All Birds Look Like Chickens. And I think they sing the song as All Birds Look Like Chickens to me. That was Ernie Carson and his Castle Jazz Band. And they're from Portland, Oregon. And they started back in 1943. Ernie played the trumpet. They're not going anymore, but they left us some interesting music. 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Now we have two Massachusetts guys playing for you. I think you'll recognize both of them if you're into the local jazz scene. The song's going to be Girl of My Dreams. It was written back in this very, very busy year for songs, 1927, and with the words and music by Sonny Clapp. But performing for you here in a live performance, I could tell, was Dave McKenna on piano and Gray Sargent on guitar, both from Massachusetts.

0: Noble Sissel and Eubie Blake, back in 1927. What a year that is. Wrote the song Love Will Find a Way, our second song there. That was with Butch Thompson's Big Three. And the Big Three are big threes. Butch Thompson's on piano, Duke Hiker on trumpet, and good old Jimmy Mazzie, banjo and vocal. 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If you're just tuning in and haven't done that before, I am Jane, and this is Dixieland Jazz, etc. Been here for a long time, and love all this music, and have seen many of the people performing too, but not the next one. So up next is Who's Sorry Now? And that's with Captain John Handy and his New Orleans Stompers.
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Freddie Gardner's up to entertain you next. He's a British saxophone clarinet player, but all the tunes I have with Freddie Gardner have two tunes in them. So first you're going to hear Can't We Work It Out? No, Can't We Work It Over, sorry. And the second one is Sweet Lorraine. 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The Heartbeat Dixieland Jazz Band is here for you with our spiritual for this morning. You

0: And we're wrapping up with that second song you heard, After You Get What You Want. And that's an Irving Berlin tune from 1920. Playing for you there on piano was Jeff Barnhart from an album he has, Rags, Stumps, and Songs. 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Thank you, Walter.
1: Hi, this is Jeanette de Beauvoir, and I'd like to invite you to join me, musician Zoe Lewis, painter Ed Walsh, and author Christopher Mirabile on Tuesday, August 18th at 7 p.m. for Making Light, a community conversation about staying creative in challenging times. We're meeting at the Commons at 46 Bradford Street here in Provincetown. The event is free and open to all, no RSVP required. 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
0: 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We are streaming around the world at WOMR.org, and we can be reached at 508-487-2619. Well, welcome back to Hour 2 of Dixieland Jazz, etc. All this really early music, and I found that very few people play it. So we're lucky that OMR lets me come here and do this. Okay, this program is made possible by members like you, maybe, and sustaining members like Pamela Avila Smith, in memory of Captain Richard Smith, Barb and Bill Hill, Rich and Judy Pesci, Havana Moss, Neil and Lynn Miller, Linda and Bill Novak, Nancy's Tiger, Joe and Brian Fiorello and Hyde, Pam and Joyce, Peter Burgess in memory of Maureen Burgess, Joe and Meredith Zona, Stephanie Helm in memory of Henry Fisher, Russ and Nancy Braun, Steve and Donna Shervanian, Kent and Laura Dickey, Sarah Fisher, Susan Bernstein, Nancy Golden and Al Davis, Fran Sullivan and David Badeau, Jillian McKenzie and Jillian McKenzie, David and Nancy Wilbur, Mark Berry, David Sylvia, Justine Polich, and Kathy Whitelaw in memory of Rodney Whitelaw. 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A Duke Ellington tune here, composed back in 1928. The 20s really give me a lot of music to play. And the song is The Mooch, and this is with Ellis Marsalis alone on piano.

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And it's words and music by Cole Porter, 1949, from the play Kiss Me, Kate. 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Certainly a good one for right now is called Summertime, and for you here is Sidney Bechet playing.

0: Ben Burney and his orchestra was there for you after the Sidney Bechet tune for Bigger and Better Than Ever. We hope that's WOMR as I say that. I think, yeah, we are.
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2: 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This is Mark O'Leary, host of Listoon Varna, Sundays from 4 to 6 p.m. on WOMR. People ask me, what in the world is Listoon Varna? Well, I'll tell you. Listoon Varna is a town in Ireland that used to host one of the largest music festivals in Western Europe. And now it's the name of a weekly program on WOMR that's all about Celtic music. Celtic, Celtic-related, Celtic-inspired, and anything else that strikes our fancy. 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And as Christy says, everybody needs a break.
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0: The original Salty Dogs are here. And they're a traditional jazz ensemble founded in 1947 at Purdue University. And the song for you here is Shouting. I have a hard time leaving those G's off, but they do it a lot. So Shoutin' Lisa Trombone.

And the second song you heard there was by Isham Jones in 1924. He wrote that, and the song being I'll See You in My Dreams, with a wonderful group of young musicians, really lay red hot reed warmers. 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Rain dates are August 28th and 29th. Next up for you with Miff Mole is here in 1928. I mean, I'm sure there were songs written other years than the 27th and the 28th, but no, I'm just teasing. It seems like an awful lot this week. And the song being You Took Advantage of Me, it's Miff Mole from 1928, and some music of Richard Rodgers.

And that second song was with Bob Schultz and his Frisco Jazz Band, the song being A Huggin' and a Chalkin'. 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A tune by Scott Joplin, written 1907, is up next. And I didn't really know what it meant. And it's called the Nonpareil, N-O-N-P-A-R-E-I-L. Looked it up. It's an outstanding person. We've got lots of outstanding persons contributing to WOMR and listening out there. And playing for you here are the Southland Stingers.

0: And the second song there is a local, Duo of Our Locals, and that was the Cape Cod Jazz Quintet under the leadership of Bart Wiseman, who plays the drums.
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0: Up next is Zulu Whale, W-A-I-L, and that's with Sol S. Wagner and his orchestra. And it's from an album called Chicago Hot Bands from 1924 to 1928. And I did look up where the Zulus were, and they are in South Africa.

You just heard King of the Zulus. I put them together, and that's the Dutch Swing College Band. It was Words and Music, though, by Lil Armstrong back in 1926, but it was made popular by Louis Armstrong. And we're going to wrap up the second hour with String of Pearls. That's Vince Giordano and his Nighthawks, music by Jerry Gray back in 1942.

This is WOMR 92.1 Provincetown and WFMR 91.3 in Orleans. We are streaming around the world at WOMR.org and can be reached at 508-487-2619. Well, welcome back to the third hour. This is Jane here for you. Been here many years. And just love sending this great old music out to you. So this is really, I think, probably quite a popular one. It's called A String of Pearls, and it's with the Lower Cape Concert Band in a concert they did back in June 19th of 2012.

0: The second song, Straighten Up and Fly Right, and that's another Bart Wiseman jazz group with Joe Delaney on piano, Laird Bowles, and there's Carol Wyeth. I don't think she's singing with them anymore, so it's nice to hear her. She's terrific.
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Next up is Jack Bland and his Rhythm Makers. Jack plays the banjo. I did not know much about him. The song is Somebody Stole Gabriel's Horn, and a few familiar people are playing with him. It's Pee Wee Russell, Red Allen, and Zootie Singleton. Probably recorded around 1932.

And you just heard Meet Me Where They Play the Blues. And that's with a popular guy, Jack Teagarden, and his orchestra. And Jack plays trombone, does some vocals. And he had a birthday during the month of August. He was born the 20th in 1905. 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Mary Little, that's LYTTLE, with Beach Road Properties, is a proud supporter of WOMR and encourages others to do the same. Okay, here's a funny one. My canary has circles under his eyes. It was written in 1931 by the words of Ted Kohler and the music of Harry Barish. They're familiar names. And performing for you here is Fast Eddie Erickson. He's on banjo, and he's got his friends with him. And one of his friends is Johnny Barrow, who is on piano. And they are from California. At least it was recorded in California.

0: just to prove that times have changed a lot.
1: Yes, sir. Oh, a little bit, maybe.
0: Though it might sound strange to you, it's absolutely positively true.
1: Don't believe it.
2: I don't
0: either. Why, you can believe it or not.

0: You probably don't need me to tell you that the last song was Sweet Georgia Brown, and that was with the Castle Jazz Band, recorded in 1949 from Portland, Oregon. The song was written, though, in 1925, the music of Ben Burney and Maceo Pinkard.
1: Hi, I'm Joe.
2: And I'm Joel.
1: And we're the Lariats.
3: And I'm Paul from the Rambling Washashores. 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
0: I'm so grateful for the calls I get from listeners. Well, this really happened a long time ago when Henry and I were doing the show, and someone called up and said, "Why don't you play Clyde McCoy?" Well, I hadn't heard of him, I don't think, at the time, and I'm so glad they called, because they're just good songs. And the song here is When My Baby Smiles at Me, and Clyde McCoy is on trumpet. And the song was written by Irving Berlin in 1917.

0: The second song was African Fufu, and that was with Edmund Hall on clarinet. He was born down in New Orleans in 1901.
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0: One of our favorite bands is up next, the Paramount Jazz Band of Boston with Morocco Blues.

The second song was one of my favorite groups, and that was the Coon Sanders Original Nighthawks, an album from 1924 to 1932. This song happened to be recorded in 1928, called Too Busy, and there was a vocal there by our Carlton Coon, who was born in 1894. Programming on WOMR is underwritten by Lower Cape Dental Associates, serving patients in Orleans since 1970. 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Very popular group, at least with me, is the Paris Washboard. They, of course, are from Paris, and they were founded in 1988. And the song for you here is I Believe in Miracles.

0: Do you remember Mike Schwimmer? He was a DJ here at WOMR for some time, and they moved to the Midwest, but he was a musician also. So we've got Mike Schwimmer here and Bob Wright. Don't know who he was, though. And the song is Down in Honky Tonky Town, written in 1916 from an album they put together called Ragtime Sequence.
1: It don't mean a thing if it ain't got that swing. Do I, do I, do I, do I, do I, do I, do I, do I, do I.
2: 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DJ Johnny Jam here. 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

Hard to believe the 3 hours are over, but stay tuned for the next couple of weeks for DJ Johnny Jam and his Cape Cod Big Band show. And I'll be back on September 6th, and we're going to go out with a Dick Hyman tune. Dick Hyman's still going. It's from Scott Joplin Piano Works from 1899 to 1904. And the song is The Entertainer. Take care. Bye-bye.

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This is Atomic Moon. Thanks for listening. It is noon o'clock.

staying sane in these crazy times. We are building up the energy towards Carnival, and I noticed last night the energy was whack. Maybe you can meditate.

This one might hurt a little. Only in the way that Frank Ocean can hurt, because he's so beautiful. Thanks for listening. This is Atomic Moon.

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This is Moon. You can call me Atomic Moon if you like. My goal is to blow your mind. How am I doing? We started off with the Breeders' song Saints. And that's a summer blast from the past. We heard Frank Ocean sing Godspeed. And Kelsey Lou running to the pain. INXS sang Meditate. Sudan Archives, Paid. I love that. Lana Del Rey with an orchestral remix, Born to Die. And my friend Katrina Ford from Baltimore with her new song, Transcending, Yes to Everything, Resist Nothing. And in addition to that mantra, we heard Mantra of the Vajra Armor by Howie Lee. And this is Krungabin. I've never learned how to say that. If anyone wants to weigh in on how to. Anyway, we are halfway through the show. I hope you're enjoying and just reflecting on the era of a new age. We're about to go into the disco under the sea era of Provincetown age. I don't know why I was thinking about this song, but for some reason it stuck in my mind, and I do love Tori Amos, and this is her cover of New Age. From her cover album, I think it's called Strange Little Girls. Okay, enjoy.

You know, on Monday nights, I sing at Tin Pan Alley. Maybe you didn't know, but someone told me when I was there the other night, the numbers of sharks that are in the waters here. And I found it astounding. Also, quite a few on the land as well. Just saying. This is Shark Smile by Big Thief.

I don't know why, but I just felt like a craving. I needed to hear that Terrence Trent D'Arby hit from my childhood. Thank you for indulging it. Maybe it's that little fun bridge.

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Hi, Jim. I like your shirt. Braintree Jim's coming up next. And I was only half kidding about what I just said. Not about Jim. The Lolita thing.

You can come see me sing Amy Winehouse songs with Alexandra Ficard on Friday night at the Keyhole. We'd love to see you there. Starts at 8.

Love that Mac Miller. And in the spirit of living in a town filled with tourists, and we love you, and tourist vacation places, here's a little White Stripes.

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Join Braintree Jim. He'll save you from tomorrow.

Yes, summer is here indeed. It is still here. Good afternoon. I'm Braintree Jim, and you are tuned in to the Target Ship radio show right here on your community radio station, WOMR. Thank you for spending part of your Sunday afternoon with me. And what a Sunday it is. I'm delighted to be here as we're in the midst of Carnival Week here in Provincetown, Mass. We're going to do a little celebrating of Carnival Week right here, TSR style, right here on this first hour of this three-hour voyage. We'll shake things up in hour number two and hour number three, as we do on occasion here on the show. And a big thank you starting us off this morning, our wake-up call here on WOMR Indira with Namaste and More from 6 to 9. And then 9 to noon, Jane Fisher brought us Dixieland, Jazz, etc. And to kick off our afternoon, we just heard from Moon Fang with Atomic Moon. Great show this afternoon. We hope to keep those summer vibes going right here on Target Ship Radio. Beneath me this hour, this is the Fairfield Ethio Jazz Project. This is brand new 2026 off the Global Redeem record. That's brand new this year. This track is called Arbignok, and it should kick right in. Yes, it does. How about that? Sometimes timing is everything. So we open with a classic, a nostalgic piece, a take on summer from a long time ago. Of course, that was those lazy, hazy, crazy days of summer. Nat King Cole. And I have the vinyl right here in my hands. This was released in May of 1963, before everything changed. The world changed a lot in late 63. This album cover is just fantastic. People at the beach. And perhaps my favorite item on this record cover is that they have a portable record player right there on the picnic table. Fantastic. I'm going to get me one of those. And I'm partly inspired by Nat King Cole because I just finished an extensive, exhaustive work by the music journalist Wilt Friewald. I think it took me more than 3 years to read, which is sort of sad, but it's one of those books that you put on the nightstand and you just kind of go through chapter by chapter, in this case, year by year. But it is so exhaustive, every single recording session, almost every tour date. But it was a great compendium of Nat King Cole, and I don't know, maybe someday, maybe if there's an opening on the jazz afternoons here on WMR on Friday afternoons, maybe I'll do a Nat King Cole show someday. But this hour is about the here and now, the future. If you want to give me a shout, I'm live here in the studio atop the old schoolhouse, broadcasting live, 508-487-2619. You can always go to targetshipradio.com for all the information about the show. And you can also hit me up on Instagram at Braintree Jim. So we're going to get real contemporary now. Coming up, this is brand new from Tiger Bomb, a.k.a. Rose Robinson. It's off the Ubiquity label, which is just crushing it. Some great releases this year on Ubiquity. There's another one coming up in hour number three. Can't wait to play that for you. So we're going to go for some disco-flected global music fusion vibes here. Up next is Duda Soka. This is off the brand new Bubblegum Discos album. This is Tiger Bomb. Because on Target Ship Radio, all ears are created equal.

0: How good was that? A track called Machu Picchu from Fiera, as well as Un de Trey. I should say Un dos Trey. What a great track. That is brand new from Soul Jazz Records, off an album that just came out, I think it was last week. It's actually a reissue. 10th anniversary edition. It's called Venezuela 70. Cosmic Visions of a Latin American Earth. Venezuelan experimental music in the 1970s. That title sums it up. Just a stunning blend of great stuff. All sorts of progressive and psychedelic music, Afro rock, Kraut rock, salsa, tropicalia, jazz fusion, experimental synthesizer sounds. It's all here. Venezuela 70. Fantastic track. Before that, we heard from an outfit called New Guinea off their record from 2022, Bar Mediterraneo. A track called Marishia, featuring Sila Carmeni. And we opened that set with, as I mentioned before, Tiger Bomb, Duda Soka, featuring Wally from the brand new record Bubblegum Discos. Another great summer record. That's off the Ubiquity Records label. Ubiquity is just getting it done this summer. Just a great label. One of my favorites. And you know, I get to share Sunday afternoons from 1 to 4 with DJ Fred and his Omnipop Omnibus program. Alternating Sundays here on WOMR. Let's take a moment and hear what Fred's had to say about Omnipop Omnibus.
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0: The Gospel Hour is so much fun every Sunday. Fred begins a show with the Gospel Hour, 1 to 2 p.m. Nothing like it. Do tune in. Fred will be here next Sunday from 1 to 4. You know, Fred and I took great delight in having brand new sustaining members become part of the Sunday afternoon family here. And if your name is not read, well, you know what? All those names from our last summer membership driver being tallied up, so if you don't hear your name, it will be coming soon. But in the meantime, let me just say that this program is made possible by members like you and sustaining members like Mark Berry, the Denizens of Christanistan, Annie Langlois, Becky Mendible, Bud the Night Ranger, Ned Sontag, Patricia Hemian, Russ and Nancy Braun, Ian Hatch, Ann Hubble, Ruby Rush, Adam Miller, Colleen DeMarcy, Nancy and Sean Myers, Fred Sweetheart, Michelle and Mike Fee, Jeff Forehand, Robert Elwood, Laura Holmes, Polly Burnell, Mary and Richard Utt, Carol Corneen, Joe Navas, Eve Aspinwall, Deborah Goldsmith, Rob and Felix Andrew, Gail and Ron Edson, Kathy and Peggy Sue, and Luscious G, and the G-Man. 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The online auction opens Friday, August 28th, and continues through Saturday, September 5th. 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All right, we're going to get right back to the music here, keeping up those sort of carnival summer vibes here in hour number one of Target Ship Radio. Up next, this album actually came out in 1971. It's a reissue. It's kind of a fusion of, I don't even know how to describe it, about Belgium, Japanese, French, pop, sort of a bridge from Europe to the Far East, bridging those cultures. This is Yamasuki, a track called Yama, right here on Target Ship Radio, where no sounds are out of bounds.

navigating the seven seas, plotting the course in search of global grooves and pop perfection. 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

So good. Oyokoma Va, of course, Santana. That's off the Abraxas record. And I'm reminded that 57 years ago today, at 2 p.m., Santana first went on the stage to perform at Woodstock. Just a classic performance. Played Waiting, Evil Ways, You Just Don't Care, Savoir, Jingo, Persuasion. Maybe the famous track from the record and from the video, Soul Sacrifice, Savannah, Santana, of course. And before that, Something Serious, that's the brand new one from Bruno Mars, and I think he took, well, the basic track sounds a sped-up version to my ears of Oyokoma Va. But we heard Something Serious from Bruno Mars. Before that, Upside Down, Diana Ross. And before that, yes, a rare foray into pure pop. That was Sabrina Carpenter with Tears. And again, to my ears, that basic track sounds very, very reminiscent of Upside Down. And we heard in that set also Sosa, Nothing But Funk Remix. And of course, that's the Gabusa Oriental Choir. I've got the original version on a Vinyl Moon album. I think it's Vinyl Moon number 109, if my memory serves, but just a great track. Sosa, Gabusa Oriental Choir. We open it up with Yamasuki. All right, time is going quickly here on hour number one. But I want to mention to you that WOMR, supported by the Fine Arts Work Center, an international home for artists and writers in Provincetown, offering summer workshops and year-round virtual learning opportunities in creative writing and the visual arts. The Fine Arts Work Center welcomes the public to their 24 Pearl Street facility all year long for cultural events. You can learn more online at fawc.org or by calling 508-487-9960. 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All right, in our remaining waning minutes of hour number one, we're going to really get into kind of the street carnival. We're going to head down to Brazil and Montserrat. But before that, let's hear from Matty Dredd.

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And now, beaming from sea to shining sea on the WOMR app, you're listening to Target Ship Radio, hosted by Braintree Jim.

And welcome to hour number two of Target Ship Radio. I'm Braintree Jim. Delighted to be here with you on this gorgeous Sunday, sunny Sunday summer day here on Cape Cod. Thank you for spending some time with me as we just wrapped up hour number one, our little TSR tribute to Carnival Week here in Provincetown, with the big parade kicking off Thursday, this coming Thursday. You'll be hearing more about that, I'm sure, over the airwaves of WOMR in the days to come. Beneath me this hour, a track called Kenya. This is from Innocent Kempe and Practica. 2026. Single Malabobo. Again, from the Global Rhythms record. And you know, hour number two is, in fact, usually reserved for our Buried Treasure record, and we're going to feature this afternoon the Guess Who? One of my favorite bands. A Canadian band. They were formed, actually, if you can believe this, I didn't know this until I started digging into some things. They actually started in 1958. Barely had their greatest success from 1969 to 1972. With members Kurt Winter, Gary Peterson, Greg Leskew, and of course, Burton Cummings and Jim Cale. And they're still going. With Randy Bachman, of course. And you know, there is a record that they released in 1971. This is where it gets a little confusing with some of these legacy bands. 1971, they released the best of the Guess Who on RCA Records. And again, this is mostly from 68 through 71. But along with a lot of the bands from that era, they're, shall we say, digital conversion is a bit spotty. But I've got a release here from 1977 called The Greatest of the Guess Who. And by 1975, the original incarnation of the band had broken up and they kind of reformed. They've reformed a number of times since then, but we didn't hear from them again until 1979. But The Greatest of the Guess Who from 77 is in fact available in vinyl, and it is in digital as well. And it goes a little bit further, of course, than the best of the Guess Who, but great music, great tracks. And of course, the song lists, playlist from each of the respective albums is quite different. Nonetheless, we're going to go with The Greatest of the Guess Who. We're going to play side one, it's in entirety, and we will be back after that. And it begins with These Eyes, side one of The Greatest of the Guess Who, right here on Target Ship Radio on your community radio station, WOMR.

0: You know, as far as album sides go, that might be one of the quintessential album sides ever in the rock era. We just heard side one of the greatest of the Guess Who from 1977. Do a quick rundown of what we heard from the top. These Eyes, followed by Laughing, then Undone, No Time. And we heard American Woman after that, and that included the acoustic guitar intro, which is something that most stations, especially in the 70s, did not play. They played the radio edit, which did not contain that acoustic opening. And after that, Hand Me Down World. I'm sorry, after American Woman, Hand Me Down World. We're going to flip the record over and play side two in just a moment. But before we do, have a few announcements and catch up on a few shout-outs. We have Meredith listening in from South Carolina this afternoon. Dr. Steve calling in. Always good to chat with him. Thank you, sir. He gave me a recommendation for a cover of American Woman, which I will have to check out. Never heard of it before. And I will see if it's something suitable for radio, because maybe next time we will get an encore of American Woman. Bob from Hyannis, and of course Captain Ken calling in, chilling out. He sort of proposed that we all take a little boat trip around the old area where the target ship used to be. Well, it still is, but you can't see it. It's rusted away. I don't know if we'd need Coast Guard accompaniment for that little boat party, but it sounds like a great idea nonetheless. And of course we have G Orca and Luscious G tuning in this afternoon as well. Great to hear from you folks. All right. Have you heard of the Trash or Treasure Show on Monday nights, alternating Monday nights here on WOMR? Well, it's a fun show with DJ Ken, DJ Fred, tomorrow night from 9 to 11. Let's hear a little bit more about it.
1: Hey, Fred.
2: Hey, Ken.
1: What's about our new show?
2: So what's the name of this show?
1: I think it's Trash or Treasure.
2: Trash or Treasure?
1: Yeah, Trash or Treasure.
2: Trash or?
1: Treasure.
2: Treasure.
1: Yeah, Treasure.
2: Trasher.
1: Trash or
2: Treasure.
1: Trash or Treasure.
2: Let me get this straight.
1: Yeah, okay. Go ahead.
2: Aren't we just playing records?
1: No, we talk about them. We talk about the records that we play, and then...
2: So do you keep some of the records?
1: Well, I keep the ones that I like.
2: Well, you keep a lot of the records.
1: I keep the ones that are treasures, you know.
2: And then
1: we donate the other ones.
2: How do we donate to WOMR Record Store?
1: Well, we just donate them.
2: Just leave them outside Maddie's door.
1: That's right.
2: All right.
1: Yeah.
2: That sounds good to me. Can I bring some of my records?
1: Absolutely.
2: Oh, cool. Well, this sounds like a fun show, Ken. How often are we on the air?
1: Every 2 weeks. We're on every 2 weeks.
2: Monday nights.
1: Every other Monday night.
2: 9 to 11.
1: Yeah, every other Monday night. 9 to 11 p.m.
2: From 9 to 11
1: p.m. Let's say that.
2: Well, that should be easy to remember.
1: I can remember it. Can you? Because the world was still alive to
3: help me. Stardate, August 16th. Illuminating the dark side of the moon, after this.
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3: Stardate, August 16th. The Artemis II astronauts got to see something that only 24 other people have seen with their own eyes, the far side of the moon. As they looped behind the moon, the astronauts could see almost the entire hemisphere that remains hidden from those of us on Earth. The moon is locked, so that one hemisphere always faces our planet, a result of the same process that creates ocean tides. We didn't get our first glimpse of the far side until 1959, when a Soviet probe snapped a picture. The two lunar hemispheres look different. While dark volcanic plains cover about a third of the near side, they cover just 1% of the far side. The far side is more heavily cratered, and the crust on the far side is thicker. That could be the result of a gentle splat by a smaller moon when the moon was young. The far side often is called the dark side of the moon, dark as in unknown or unseen. It actually receives just as much sunlight as the near side does, but the nights are darker there. From the near side, Earth is in view most of the time, brightening the nights. But Earth is never seen from the far side, so the nights are illuminated only by the stars, making the dark side of the moon a really good spot for stargazing. The crescent moon is low in the west in early evening. The planet Venus, the evening star, is close to its right, and the star Spica is even closer above the moon. You can find out more about the moon in Stardate magazine. Details at stardate.org. 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

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All right, we're going to flip that record over. Play side two of the Guess Who, the greatest of the Guess Who. Their 1977 best of record. By that point, they had broken up in 1975, so this is sort of another take on a retrospective before they got together again in 1979. And some of the tracks you may know. Some were not as radio-friendly as perhaps some of the tracks we heard on side one, but that's okay. Perhaps one of my favorite tracks on side two is Clap for the Wolfman, paying tribute to the famous DJ Wolfman Jack. So without further ado, let's go right into side two. It starts with Albert Flasher, right here on Target Ship Radio, right here on WOMR.

0: All right, that concludes side two of the Guess Who's, the greatest of the Guess Who. Quick rundown of side two that we just heard. Albert Flasher, Glamour Boy, Star Baby, Clap for the Wolfman, Dancing Fool, and it just ended with when the band was singing Shaken All Over. Did you know that business memberships and underwriting messages on WOMR are a great, low-cost way to get the word out about your local business or nonprofit? 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All right, are you ready for hour number three? Because I'm ready for hour number three, and we're going to have our executive producer all the way from London, England, Rob Townsend, kick us off in the right direction right here on Target Ship Radio.
1: 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And now, beaming from sea to shining sea on the WOMR app, you're listening to Target Ship Radio, hosted by Braintree Jim.

How about that for a soulful summary set to kick off hour number three here, Target Ship Radio. I'm Braintree Jim. Welcome aboard our third and final hour this Sunday afternoon here in Provincetown, Mass. Some reggae vibes behind me here. This is Moonshine Horns by Unlisted Fanatic and UFO Collective from the 2024 single Polyphon. And how about that opening salvo we heard to start this set off? Amy Winehouse, You Know I'm No Good, followed up by Sienna Spyro, the up-and-coming phenom from the UK. The track we heard was Material Lover. Now that's off the Devil Wears Prada 2 soundtrack, but it's included on the digital version of her debut record, Visitor. It is not on the vinyl version of Visitor. She's only 22 or 23. Started as a TikTok sensation a couple years back, but she's got a very kind of Mad Men era 60s vibe going on. I think she was at Hyde Park. Correct me if I'm wrong, but a couple weeks ago she was playing at Hyde Park and the crowds were so enormous. People were climbing the trees just to see her. She's got fantastic career in front of her, and it's a great debut record. Then we heard an instrumental from Monophonics. That's the ensemble led by Kelly Finnegan off the EP Mirrors and Summer Breeze. I just saw that Kelly's released, I think, either a new single or a new collection of records, but Monophonics, his band was formed in 2005. Kind of blends that heavy soul, psych rock, jazz, R&B, kind of that cinematic 60s funk sound out of the San Francisco Bay area. And we followed that up with You'll Never Know. That's brand new this year off the record Soul Woman. And that is Michelle David and the True Tones. Boy, if I was putting a tour together, I would put Sienna Spyro and Michelle David and the True Tones together. Wouldn't that be a blast? All right, let's take care of some business this hour. 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Since 1927, the Cape Playhouse has welcomed acclaimed stage actors and Broadway productions to its historic venue. On stage now through August 29th, Mean Girls, based on Tina Fey's breakout film, this musical is a classic underdog story with characters that are now part of our cultural fabric. Tickets and information are available at capeplayhouse.com. WOMR and WFMR maintain a policy of holding open meetings where the public is welcome at any time. The schedule and location of meetings of the Board of Directors and its subcommittees can be found on the website at WOMR.org, or you can contact the Executive Director with the email address john@WOMR.org. 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They're located at 460 Commercial Street in Provincetown. 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
know. Mark O'Leary is in the house this afternoon. He's getting ready for Listoon Varna coming up at 4 p.m. I will go over the rest of our programming schedule after our next break, but do stay tuned for Listoon Varna at 4 p.m. All right, the next set I put together, I don't know. It's got all the themes. If you take the next five or six songs together, it's about friendship, rediscovery, redemption, love loss, grabbing onto the tail of the comet before it heads out. We'll see. We'll see what you think. But it begins with one of my favorite new tracks. I think the track of the summer, released, as I mentioned, in hour number one by Ubiquity Records, just producing some great music. In fact, I believe the Monophonics are also on Ubiquity. But up next, it's a track called Forever Heaven. It's by a group of guys from London who used to spend vacations in Italy. They are called the Sons of Sevilla with their single, Forever Heaven, right here on your community radio station, right here on Target Ship Radio, WOMR.

And we are back. Let's do a quick rundown of that set. Do we call that a sensual set? Maybe. Maybe that's the right word. That track was actually recommended to me by none other than the voice of this show, Rob Townsend. His first job was in pirate radio in the UK, which the show draws inspiration from. We heard Jerry Fish and the Mudbug Club with True Friends. Before that, 22 Durham Dew from Benny Sings. Then Chilling Effect. How do you like this name for a band? Dead Horse Beats. Before that, Stratford and 52 from Pearl and the Oysters. And open that set, Sons of Sevilla, their brand new single, Forever Heaven. That one is in the mail. Hope to get that single this week. 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

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All right, we've got just under 15 minutes left in the program. Mark O'Leary is gearing up for Listoon Varna. Let's take a little detour here. Track. We're going to go down the road of some philosophy. Here's Thievery Corporation. This is called Philosopher's Stone, right here on Target Ship Radio.

Stone Off the Record Radio Retaliation. I want to thank you for your calls, your messages, and I just heard, I think it was Bob from Hyannis, and I confirmed that Sienna Spiro is playing at the House of Blues on October 18th in Boston. Have no idea if it's sold out, but go check it out, Sienna Spiro in Boston, October 18th. As I said, Mark O'Leary is in the house getting ready for Listdoon Varna at 4. And then Skip Wallace is going to be joining us from 6 to 9 with Braveheart's Blender. And to round out our broadcast day, we've got David Michael from 9 to midnight with Memorabilia. And I have it on good authority that he is going to be celebrating Madonna's birthday today with 3 hours of Madonna. So tune into that. DJ Fred will be here next Sunday from 1 to 4 with Omnipop Omnibus. And I will be back in 2 weeks for another Target Ship Radio. All right, we're going to go out on a high note here as we finish this edition of Target Ship Radio. This is brand new collaboration of Martin Garrix, joined by U2. This is appropriately called in August, Fireflies, right here on Target Ship Radio. And as they say, I will see you on the radio.

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And a very good afternoon, everyone, and welcome to another edition of Listering Varna. My name is Mark O'Leary. Every Sunday at this time, they let me come in here and play with all the toys in the studio and bring you that kind of music. This is Celtic and Celtic-related and Celtic-derived and Celtic-inspired and Celtic-adjacent and a few other things just because we can. And that's one of the just because we can tunes right there. That was a group called On the Lash and a song called John Riley. Who are On the Lash, you ask? I never heard of them. Well, neither did I until just a day or two ago when I got a recommendation from our good friend Sky King in Warren, New Hampshire. He heard them playing somewhere, some bar someplace, and he said, hey, these guys are really good. And you know something? He's right. But of course, you know he has great taste because this is his favorite show. So John Riley, On the Lash is the name of the group. We will be hearing more from them, I think. We have, I'm very excited about this show today. We've got all kinds of great music for you, as usual. By the way, if you want to make a recommendation or a request for the show, for future editions of the show, you can email me, as Sky did, at Mark O'Leary at WOMR.org. And that's a very reliable way to get in touch with me. And if you have something like that you want to bring to my attention, I'll listen to anything like that. I think that's wonderful. Anyway, what else am I excited about besides the great music? We're going to take a literary bent in the second hour of the program. There is a new novel that's been released by an author named Seamus Beauchelle. And the novel is called The Great Wall of Ballygall. And full disclosure, he's a friend of mine. I know him. I got a copy of the book. It was just released. I got a copy and I read it. I said, this is something that some of the listeners are really going to like. I certainly hope so. I liked it very much. And I sat down and had a little interview with Seamus. I'll be telling you more about that coming up a little later in the program. Right now, I've got Jig Jam in here. I've got Liz Carroll. Darry Farrell is here. We haven't heard from him in a while. Capra Cayley, Siobhan Miller, The Trials of Cato, a lot of the usual suspects, and your requests if you want to call me at 508-487-2619. Right now, here's Alistair Fraser and Natalie Haas and the Highlanders' Farewell to Ireland. It's Listoon Varna on WOMR. Thanks for being with us. Mm-hmm.

0: That's a band with one of the coolest names I can think of. The band is called Shugle Nifty, and the track is called Full Teda Heed at Truts. Can you tell which part of the world they're from? Before that, you heard Jig Jam, the group from Tullamore, County Offaly, now tearing it up in Nashville and lots of other places around the United States. It's their brand new track, Rumble on Cherokee Street. And we started off with Alistair Fraser, Natalie Haas, and Martin Hayes with Highlander's Farewell to Ireland. 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
1: 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We move indoors to the auditorium if the weather is not suitable for the courtyard. Saturday, August 22nd, Eliza Gilkison returns. 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
0: All right, we had a call from our good friend Ailette over there in Wellfleet, and she would like to hear something by Anna and Elizabeth. I do not know them as well as she does, but I hope she likes the choice I made for her. This is a song called Won't You Come and Sing for Me.

That's Darry Farrell tipping it up to Nancy. A lot of different versions of that song. That's probably one I should do a feature on sometime, all the different ways that people have found to sing that particular one. That's a song I like to perform myself occasionally, but why would you listen to me when you got Darry Farrell? Before that, we heard Liz Carroll with The Rock Reel, The Morning Dew, and Reeling on the Box. Probably one of the two most energetic fiddle players I've ever heard. And we start off with Anna and Elizabeth with Won't You Come and Sing for Me? That's by request for Ailette in Wellfleet. And Ailette, I'll come and sing for you anytime. You know that, of course. 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A gallery stroll every Friday night, 7 to 9. You can reach Andy at 508-237-7544 or by email at cadredstudio@gmail.com. Well, the requests are coming in. Chuck Cole just called me with a request. I don't think Chuck has ever called the show before, not in an official capacity anyway. He wanted to hear some Steel Eye Span. Here's Sails of Silver.

that's Lunasa, and the tune is called Evenness. I hope I'm pronouncing that correctly. It's Irish, and I don't know it at all. I want to remind you that coming up in the second hour of our program today, in just a little while, we will feature an interview with Seamus Bochel, who is the author of a brand new novel, The Great Wall of Ballygall. Seamus is a native of Ireland. The novel is set there, and I've read it, and I loved it, and so it seems like a natural fit for our listeners. We will hear a little bit about Seamus, and he'll even read us a brief excerpt from the novel. That will be coming up in just a little while in hour number two of Listoon Varna. Right now, though, here's Siobhan Miller and the Ramblin' Rover.

Well, that was Siobhan Miller, the Ramblin' Rover. Give me a Ramblin' Rover from Orkney down to Dover. Yeah. Right now, though, that music tells you it's time for one of my favorite things to do here on WOMR, and that's to bring you the Town Crier, which, as you know, is a calendar of events and other things of interest to those of us who either live out here in this beautiful part of the world or who just care about this place a lot and want to know what's going on. So I always start off with the blood drives. We've got several this week. Tomorrow, August 17th, from 9:40 to 4 at the Cape Cod Church, 1205 Nathan Ellis Highway. Tuesday, the 18th, at the Kitiwit Federated Church on School Street in Kitiwit. And Wednesday, the 19th, at Falmouth Hospital. That's from 9:40 to 4. And then on Friday, nothing on Thursday, but on Friday from 10 to 4 at the East Ham Library. And if you'd like to make an appointment to one of these drives or any of the others, you can go to their website. All of them are listed there. 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The friends of the Cape Cod Rail Trail want to remind everyone enjoying the path this season to ride safely, please, and share the trail with care. Whether you're out for a family ride, a daily commute, or a long weekend spin, please remember to wear a helmet, keep your speed to 15 miles per hour to help ensure a safe experience for all trail users. 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Little courtesy and awareness go a long way toward keeping the Cape Cod Rail Trail a safe, scenic, and welcoming place for the whole community. More information available at friendsofcapecodrailtrail.org. Something that's a little bit more fun, coming up on Saturday, August 29th, from 1:30 to 5 p.m., it's Porch Fest in Wellfleet. It's entirely free, open-air music festival along the beautiful streets of downtown Wellfleet. If you've never been, you really owe it to yourself to go. It's so much fun, and you'll have a great time. You might even see some people you know. Who knows? People like me, for example, who are playing there. But it's a lot of fun. You should definitely check it out. There's a lot of music coming up, actually, in no particular order. Here's a concert with Aaron Largay Kaplan, Thursday, September 3rd at 7 p.m. at the Wellfleet Public Library. It's free to the public. Seating is limited, so plan accordingly. More information at wellfleetlibrary.org. And the Brewster Historical Society wants to invite you to visit their website, brewsterhistoricalsociety.org, for information about their 5 historic buildings, including the windmill, the working blacksmith and woodwork shop, their one-room, I think it should be one-room schoolhouse, it just says one-room house, the shipmaster's mansion, historical tours, speaker programs, and more. And brand new for 2026, a free ice cream coupon for any child completing the scavenger hunt at the Cobb House Museum. Go to brewsterhistoricalsociety.org for more about that. St. Mary of the Harbor Church in Provincetown presents its 15th annual Art and Spirit Auction, featuring more than 60 works by artists from Provincetown and across Cape Cod. The online auction opens Friday, August 28th, continues through Saturday, September 5th. In-person previews will be held at St. Mary's on Friday the 28th and Friday, September 4th, from 6:30 to 8:30 p.m. Proceeds support St. Mary's charitable outreach, including programs addressing food insecurity, homelessness, health care, child care, and disaster relief. 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And one more thing about music. If you like traditional music, and if you like old-time music and folk music generally, you might want to check out the open music sessions that are held at the Pond Hill School in Wellfleet. There's one coming up next Tuesday from 7 to 9 p.m. 6

65 Old Paint Hollow Road. You can access it from Route 6. It's Irish, Scottish, French, old-time folk and country. 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There's no cover, although donations are always welcome. If you want to sing, if you want to dance, if you play an instrument, bring it along. Last time, 2 weeks ago, was so much fun, and it was busy. You will have a great time there. And that's the Town Crier for this week. If you missed any of those dates or times or other details, call me here in the studio at 508-487-2619, and we'll get you the information you need. All right, now, let's get back to our music here. Let's see, here we are. Oh, yeah, this is Capercaillie. These are the Sidewalk Reels.

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Here's Altan now with The Dispute at the Crossroads. I'm Mark O'Leary. 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

0: Hello everyone, this is Daniel Gomez Yatha, the town crier of Provincetown, and you are listening to WOMR 92.1 FM in Provincetown and WFMR 91.3 FM in Orleans, streaming worldwide at WOMR.org.
1: All right. Well, thank you all for joining us here on Listoon Varna. In case you just tuned in, my name's Mark O'Leary, and every Sunday at this time, we come in here, we play Celtic music, and I always say a few other things just because we can. And sometimes that includes interviews with people that I find interesting. We're going to hear a little bit now about a new novel called The Great Wall of Ballygall, and we're going to talk with the author. I kind of have to apologize if the interview seems to begin a little abruptly. We recorded this off-site at a location where there was a lot going on, and I forgot to actually welcome him to the show. It's just because I don't do a lot of interviews. I just kind of launched right in. But Seamus is a friend, and he's such a personable guy, I kind of forgot that you all don't know him. All of that aside, I'll tell you that Seamus is originally from Dublin, now lives in the Boston area with his wife and two children. He is a graduate of Indiana University's MFA program, and his work has been published by the Indiana University Press and by the literary magazine Ziziva, which is a great name. He's won awards from the UCLA Extension Writing Program, the Vermont Studio Center, as well as the Artelys Creative Center in Finland. And he works currently as the Director of Finance at the Weatherhead Center for International Affairs at Harvard University. And while he's been doing all that, he's still found time to write his first novel, The Great Wall of Ballygall. And the book was just released by Resource Publications. Here now is my conversation with the author of The Great Wall of Ballygall, Seamus Beauchel. So the book is called The Great Wall of Ballygall.
2: It is.
1: And Where did this book come from?
2: It came from, what it really started from was when I was very interested. I've been interested in the Irish myths and Finn McCool, Cú Chulainn. And the Great Wall originated with the father figure who believes he is a natural descendant of the fictional character Finn McCool. And he also loves his town. He also interested in religion. And he discovered this Christian wall and wanted to rebuild it, this becoming the Great Wall of Ballygall. And it really started from there. It really started from a myth. And what I try and write is mythic, realistic fiction. And the book plays a lot with the myth. And there's many myths that relate to Cú Chulainn. One which is relevant is that the Cú Chulainn is prophesized, or sorry, Finn McCool is prophesized to rise from his grave and save Ireland. But more importantly, in my book, save Ballygall.
1: So Ballygall feels both very specific and somehow kind of universal. So how much of the novel comes from the Dublin you knew and how much of it is just your invention?
2: Yeah, that's good. The Dublin I knew, I grew up in Finglas, which is a big suburb on the north side, very adjacent to Bono, who lived on the east side of Finglas. And I live in a big suburb, very different to Ballygall. But Ballygall is very similar to a typical Irish town. It's got two pubs, it's got a chemist, it's got a police station, it's got a huge, huge church. And so I used sort of as a metaphor, the town as a metaphor for Ireland and the things that are happening perhaps in Ireland, progressing and stuff like that. But some of it was drawn individually from my own experience. For example, I have a friend who whose father had a chemist or a pharmacy. And the family lived upstairs and the pharmacy was downstairs.
1: As in the book.
2: As in the book, yeah. And I used that completely. And it was a wonderful device or description. So it's a bit of both. You draw from your own life, fill in the details a little bit. But the town itself was sort of drawn sort of more as a metaphor for Ireland or a blueprint for a small Irish town, you know.
1: So the father who owns the chemist shop, he's not very interested in running the chemist shop. He's much more interested in this project that he has.
2: Yeah, he's not interested. He's not a businessman. He's sort of the self-appointed mayor of Ballygall. He, with his son, discovered the wall. And the wall is a 4th century wall. And it was the first Christian wall that fortified the town.
1: This is all fictional, right?
2: This is all fictional, yeah. Allegedly. Yes.
1: you're the one alleging it.
2: It's all fiction. I should make clear that the town itself is fictional. But the father discovers this wall, and he was an amateur historian. And he not only discovered the wall, but he also discovered what he claimed was the first St. Patrick. So there's a saint in Ireland called St. Paladus who preceded St. Patrick. And there are claims that some of the acts and some of the evangelizing by St. Patrick was done by St. Paladus. So he has discovered this, and this is amazing, and this is much more important than running a small chemist.
1: Is St. Paladus historical, or is that also...
2: St. Paladus is a real historical figure. He was French and went to save the Irish, basically, and Christianize them. And he's a historical figure, and in history he basically did come to Ireland, but went to Scotland and died among the Picts, P-I-C-T-S. But in my book, it's alleged that he was buried in Ballygall, which there's a phrase actually was interesting. Like if your town could be fortified in the medieval era, it means that your town could be had the right of fortification, which means your town was important. So again, this man who's running a small chemist, this is his real life, where he's trying to lift to importance the town of Ballygall. And he passes that passion on to his son, Finn McCormack, who's the hero of the novel.
1: I'm trying to remember, do they ever decide whether St. Paladus is buried there, or it's left up in the air?
2: So what happened, it is...
1: Or maybe I shouldn't ask such specific questions.
2: According to the narrator, who's Finn McCormack, who's the son of the father we just talked about, It is the true saint, but the saint is taken by the church to verify, and unfortunately the saint loses location of the saint. Yeah. So that's as good an answer as you can ask, I suppose.
1: All right, that's the first part of our interview with Seamus Beauchel, author of The Great Wall of Ballygall. We're going to take care of a little business and hear a little music, and we'll be back with part two right after this.
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0: That's the Nordic Fiddler's Block and the Full Rigged Ship. You're tuned to WOMR in Provincetown, Massachusetts, and the show is called Listune Varna. My name is Mark O'Leary, and we're going to continue now with our interview with Seamus Bushell, the author of the new novel, The Great Wall of Ballygall, that's available from Resource Publications. We'll be telling you where you can find the novel a little later on. But right now, let's just continue with our conversation with Seamus.
1: So Ballygall, as a metaphor for what's going on in Ireland now, Ireland has changed dramatically in the last few decades from a country of emigration to a country of immigration. How did that transformation influence your fictional world of Ballygall? What interested you about, for example, the experience of the Nigerian Irish community in particular, which I think is a really fascinating synthesis that you've got.
2: Yeah, it's interesting. Like, I emigrated to America when I was in 1994, and every year I've gone back, the country has changed and progressed. I'm sort of very proud of it too, that it's become, it was fading as a theocracy when I left in 94, but it really was very conservative, very narrow, parochial. But it has progressed, and it's I'm sort of proud, and I'm wonderful to go back to Ireland. And in addition to that, then you have the unprecedented sort of events that lead to immigration. People want to emigrate to mm-hmm. Ireland, and there's a well-known book, Things Fall Apart. He's a Nigerian writer, Achebe, and I'd read that book, and I got interested in that, which is the Things Fall Apart, is a quote from the Second Coming poem by Yeats. And so there was always something there. And I was very interested in the Nigerian experience in Ireland, and I got to know some people there. And I thought it would be fantastic. And one of the heroes in the book, the co-hero, is Obi Chinindo. And she basically, with Finn McCormack, fights against the wall. Because what the wall does, the way the wall is built, it sort of built around a town but excludes the new immigrant Irish, let's say. So, and it was fascinating to learn a little bit about the Nigerian culture and their experience in Ireland, and that was wonderful. And there's also, I remember, I think it was Joe O'Connor said that, like every Irish writer, I faced the decision of writing about the famine. But I think a decision now, you have to, as a writer, if you want to write about modern Ireland, just write about the changing landscape in Ireland and also the people.
1: Has there been a lot of immigration from Nigeria specifically?
2: I don't know that kind of figures and stuff, but there's definitely a Nigerian community in Ireland, yes. And Polish too, and it's not just Nigeria.
1: I noticed that on my most recent trip. I was just there in June, and I met a lot of Polish people.
2: Yeah. I mean, it's sort of wonderful, yeah.
0: We'll continue with our conversation with Seamus Bushell. But first, let me tell you that our programming on WOMR is underwritten by the East End Market, a neighborhood market offering sandwiches and prepared foods, groceries, organic produce, wine, beer, liquor, a little bit of everything. 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

0: So, Seamus, you have something, an excerpt from the book to read for us. Can you sort of set us up and let us know what this is? Put us in the context of
1: it. Yeah, sure, Mark. Thanks. So the novel is a first-person narration by Finn McCormack. He's opposed to the 16-foot wall being built around the town of Ballygall, a replica of a 4th-century Christian wall. He does not trust its builder and funder, Hugh O'Neill, who is called the Toll Queen. He does not trust the Queen's motives. He's also horrified at his methods, one of which involves taking possession of homes and businesses in the town, evicting their tenants, and then demolishing the structure and using it to build a great wall. This is called a filler. This has caused great fear. No one knows who will be next, and no one knows what the plan is. What I'm going to read now is a combination of two chapters that occur halfway through the novel. The first chapter is called The Ascension of Ballygall, and the second is called The Purge of Ballygall. But this is just a combination to give you a taste of the novel. One peculiar effect of the turmoil came to be known as the Ascension, which prompted, where feasible, the collective domestic ascent from ground to upper floors. Sitting rooms were elevated to bedrooms. TVs, lamps, carpets, coffee tables, ornaments, all lifted, Sherpa-like, on backs that could only shrug in explanation. Even armchairs were lifted, even a sofa or two, kitchens too, cutlery, plates, bowls, and of course kettles and toasters and microwaves. Our own family was not immune. My brother Liam had migrated to our attic, taking a box of Monster Munch with him. Was it the dust, the noise, the debris that caused this ascension, or was it safety, the fear of eviction, homes so easily pummeled and pebbled? Liam's response was typical. What are you supposed to do when a mad queen is building 16 feet of wall around you? Well, things deteriorated. Ballygall became a battleground. Anxious, contrite, their floors already abandoned, the good burghers of Ballygall chose to purge. It became known as the Great Purge of Ballygall. Huge piles left on the street, TVs, computers and printers, occlusive structures within which were hidden the many articles of vice, the usual drugs, alcohol, cigarettes, gambling and porn, but also hatchets, knives and worse. It prompted an inundation of treasure seekers, which was to foreshadow other inundations. A personal cleanse too, fiber, purgatives, castor oil, followed with the comfort of crisp chocolate coke, plus washing, the regime of daily showers, sometimes daily, an epidemic of hand washing, the Pontius Pilate syndrome it was called, a quest for purity, for redemption, for retention in the holy town of Ballygall, all of which then interrupted the famed seaside sleep of Ballygall. Sedatives and caffeine became its twin pillars, the former useless, the latter married with Irish cream. But still the noise, the dirt, and the dust-rankled beds and pillows, producing poor sleep and gritty nightmares. Of course, the wall itself worsened these ailments. Its forbidding height, its width, the thickness of its morning shadow. Dawn just a little later, sunset just a little sooner. The once breezy air stagnant and stultifying. The strange inundation of wildlife, mice and rats, of course, but also rabbits and badgers, as well as the usual enterprise of foxes, and one evening a doe and fawn, which briefly terrified everyone. No snakes, thank God, or was it Paladus the first St. Patrick we should have thanked? It was the Ark of Ballygall, all of which disturbed our sleep. Ballygall had taken a turn for the religious, a sudden ubiquity of rosary reeds, crosses and crucifix, mass thrice weekly, confession daily, the air of musky with incense and rendered sin. People crossing themselves like it was going out of style. The Angelus gone viral. There were brief shortages of holy water, which incited absolute panic. People also became reticent, fearing the resonance and amplification of the wall. Whispering became essential. Many believed that Ballygall was transforming itself into a place of pilgrimage, a new knock by the sea. Ballygall had found a religion. Again, born again, Ballygall.
0: We've just been listening to an excerpt from The Great Wall of Ballygall, read for us by the author, Seamus Beauchel. And we'll be back with more right after this.
2: Hello there. Say, have we got exciting news for you this week?
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7: 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Heard right here on WOMR and WFMR on alternate Sunday afternoons from 1 p.m. to 4 p.m. I hope you never quite know what to expect from my show, because I often don't know either. But one thing that's consistent is the Gospel Brunch first hour. After that, almost everything is fair game.
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0: And DJ Fred will be here next week at 1 o'clock. He's my my drive time music coming into playlist June Varna for you, either him or Braintree Jim, as was today. And but Fred will be here next week. Let's move on now to our final portion of our interview with author Seamus Bushell, who just has released his new novel, first novel, The Great Wall of Ballygall. Listener wants a copy. Where should they go?
1: Yeah, it's available in Amazon. It's also available. Actually, I have a website, Seamus Bushell, and just go to the website and you'll see it has links to the publisher. Actually, if you go to the publisher and use the code on the website, you'll save 40%.
0: There you go.
1: Amazon. If you live in Brookline or somewhere, the Brookline Booksmith has it, you know, but yeah.
0: Very nice. We've been talking to Seamus Bushell, author of The Great Wall of Ballygall, brand new novel that's just out, and I've read it, and I recommend it. I hope you enjoy it. Seamus, thank you very much for talking to us today.
1: Thanks so much, Mark.
0: All right. Thanks.

Well, thanks to Seamus for agreeing to appear on our show. And hopefully we'll be able to get him in here for the next book that he releases. And maybe we'll get him live in studio and I can make the interview a little smoother. But I hope you enjoyed that. And if you want information on how to get the book, you can call me privately. All right. Right now, here's Donna Hennessy and Flatwater Fran.

0: That's Donna Hennessy and Flatwater Fran. I just had a call from Marianne Thomas, who tells me that today is the anniversary of the passing of her dad, and she would like me to play Eva Cassidy's version of Fields of Gold. So, Marianne, this is for you and for your dad.
1: Ooh.

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All righty now. Oh, yes. Well, you have not heard from Ye Vagabonds in a very long time. I really like this particular song a lot. Here's Ye Vagabonds and the Bothy Lads.

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You should stay tuned next for Skip Wallace and Braveheart's Blender. And I'll be back tomorrow from 5 to 8 for The Fiddle and the Harp, and I'll look for you here again next week on Listoon Varna. Thanks to everyone who called in tonight, including Ailette Jeunesse, Chuck Cole, Marianne Thomas. Thanks to Seamus Beauchel for visiting with us today to talk about his book, The Great Wall of Ballygall. And a huge thanks to all the people who make Listoon Varna and all the shows on WOMR possible. People like Frank and Andrea Camerata, Kathleen Parker, Megan O'Leary, Kate Neven, David Beckhoffer, Sheila Sankaran, Kevin McAteer and Taj Lelia, Dennis Markham, Dave Brooks, Sky King in Warren, New Hampshire, Judy Coffin and Willie Forbatch, David Tunney, Joanne and Charlie Hughes, Julia Randall and James Cornoyer, Tony O. Gibson, Myra Elliott in memory of her mom, Roberta Jackson and Ray Cullen, Paul Bork, Marianne Thomas in honor of her father, John Thomas, David Egan Robertson, and Jan Kelly. We're going to update that list just as soon as we can. 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Our executive producer is Upton O'Good. Our sound engineer is Max Volume. Our staff meteorologist is Misty Forecast. Our staff joke writer is Hugh Morris. Craft services are by Sue Flay, Terry Yaki, and Al Dente. Legal representation is by Justin Case from the law firm of Solitary Poor, Nasty, British, and Short. Until next time, this is Mark O'Leary saying Gura Mahagit, Agus Chifi Megaluashiv. A thousand thanks for listening, and we'll see you all again very soon. Have a great night.

Hi, this is Mark O'Leary, inviting you to tune into The Fiddle and the Harp, Monday evenings from 5 to 8 p.m. here on WOMR. The Fiddle and the Harp is part of Outermost Radio's lineup of world music programs, with a particular emphasis on Celtic music, women's music, klezmer, and more. There are four of us in the hosting rotation: Denya, Dinah, Walter, and myself. 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

What a great sign-off by Mark, and a great show. Well, this is Skip Wallace, and the name of my program is Brave Hearts Blender, and it is now 6 o'clock, and you are listening to WOMR 92.1 FM in Provincetown and WFMR 91.3 FM in Orleans, and streaming worldwide at WOMR.org. So you want to give me a call at any point during the next 3 hours? You can reach me at 508-487-2619. So usually the way I begin my shows is by wishing you a good evening, Provincetown, Greater Cape Cod, and the world beyond the bridges. As I said, this is Skip Wallace, and my show is Brave Hearts Blender. And with me in the studio tonight is my good friend Bob Wagner, who is a veritable encyclopedia of musical knowledge, not to put too much pressure on him. It's been a beautiful day out here in Provincetown with temperatures in the mid-60s, but I'm hoping to heat things up quite a bit tonight with some jump blues a little later in the show. But before I get to that, though, I'm going to start out my program with one of the over 500 covers of Sam Cooke's classic, A Change Is Gonna Come. And this one is by the inimitable Aretha Franklin. This song was named the top protest song of all time by Rolling Stone magazine. But to me, it's more of a song of hope, which seems to be in short supply these days. And I'm going to follow that up with some other protest songs before segueing into the blues with a few songs by Dion DiMucci. Yeah, that's right, Dion and the Belmonts. So buckle up, listeners, and take it away, Aretha.

All right, what did we just hear? Well, that last song was by Ryan Harvey, and the name of the song, obviously, is Old Man Trump, and it was written by Woody Guthrie back in, I believe it was like 52. He was living in the Trump Beach Haven apartments at the time, and he wasn't very happy with their policies, so he wrote this song, never recorded. It was found more recently and recorded by Ryan Harvey, interestingly enough. And before that, we heard, hang on a second, we heard The Ballad of Big Balls, and that requires a little bit of background because it sounds worse than it probably is. First, about the artist, Jesse Wells. In my opinion, he's the emerging Woody Guthrie of this generation. I mean, he's just cranking out the tunes. They're incredibly witty and insightful, and he takes on the many abominations that are occurring almost daily in this country. And the song was about Edward, quote-unquote, Big Balls Korestein. He was born in December of 2005, and at the ripe old age of 19, he's a programmer, an American programmer, he was appointed to the Department of Government Efficiency, DOGE, during the second presidency of Donald Trump. He's best known for his association with Elon Musk and DOGE, his youth and inexperience relative to his responsibilities with DOGE, and of course his nickname. His hire and the havoc he and his associates have wreaked on the federal government encapsulates so much about the current regime. And then I played Eve of Destruction. That was a protest song written by P.F. Sloan back in mid-65. Several artists recorded it, but the most popular, obviously, was Barry McGuire. It references social issues of the period, including the Vietnam War, the draft, the threat of nuclear war, civil rights movement, turmoil in the Middle East, and the American space program. Sounds pretty current, doesn't it? And interestingly enough, the American media helped to make the song popular by using as an example of everything that was wrong with the youth culture at the time. Its controversial lyrics caused it to be banned by some American radio stations, claiming that it was an aid to the enemy in Vietnam. All this sounds way too familiar in the current context and begs the question, did we learn anything from the social turmoil of the 60s? All right, so I'm going to move on a little bit here. And up next, it's going to seem maybe an odd choice on its surface, but I'm going to play some songs by Dion DiMucci. Dion's an interesting guy. He's now like 87 years old. He's been recording since 1957, and he's gone through a lot of changes. Started out as Dion the Belmonts. They were a doo-wop group, and then he became like the teenage heartthrob with Run Around Sue and all those great songs. And then he became somewhat social commentator and when he wrote Abraham, Martin, and John. And of late, he's become a pretty credible blues musician. So I'm going to play a couple songs leading into a blues song that he did. These are all on his most recent album that was released last year at the age of 86. And it's called The Rock and Roll Philosopher. But I'm going to start out consistent with the last couple of songs with the classic Abraham, Martin, and John. This is, again, a new version that he's done acoustically.

0: Hi, I'm Jeanette de Beauvoir, and I want to invite you to a series of special events taking place this summer at the Provincetown Commons. The series is called Making Light, a conversation with artists on sustaining creativity, courage, and connection in difficult times, because in dark times, artists make light. Come and join the conversation as local visual artists, writers, musicians, and performers share their plans for maintaining their various creative practices in the face of loss of funding, silencing mechanisms, and a culture of fear that stifles creativity. We want to share ideas that can be adopted by others and support each other's practices. This Tuesday, August 18th, we're joined by musician Zoe Lewis, painter Ed Walsh, and author Christopher Mirabile. So join us at 7 p.m. at the Provincetown Commons. Come share your ideas for keeping the arts alive.
1: All right. Before that message, you heard Take It Back. And that was by Dion DiMucci, off of his album from last year, The Rock and Roll Philosopher. And that featured Joe Bonamassa. And before that, I played his classic, Abraham, Martin, and John. That's also off the same album. He's re-recorded the song acoustically, and I just thought it was apropos of some of the music that we had played previously. 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All right, let me see. I think I want to tell you also that programming on WOMR is supported by the 20th Annual Provincetown Dance Festival happening. Oh, did I just say that? I guess I called up two of them. You gotta love public radio. Okay, let's try again. WOMR receives support from the Harbor Stage Company and Wellfleet, now presenting The Realistic Joneses by Will Eno. Two sets of suburban neighbors navigate marriage, mortality, and midlife melancholy in this delicately dark comedy, an offbeat meditation on common names and uncommon connections. The Realistic Joneses plays through September 4th at the Harbor Stage next to Wellfleet Town Pier. Tickets are available at harborstage.org or by calling 508-214-0495. Well, let's get back to some music, and I'm going to take off from there that last song by Dion with Joe Bonamassa and play a few more blues-oriented songs before we rock into some classic jump blues. A lot of people ask me, what is jump blues? I actually had somebody, why do they call it junk blues? I said, no, it's not junk, it's jump. And it's really hard to describe. I mean, it's also known as rhythm and blues. It's the music back in the early 50s that gave rise to rock and roll. As a matter of fact, I tend to describe it as it was rock and roll music before it was performed by white performers. And it's just great classic music. Love it. But before we get there, I want to play some more contemporary blues. I'm going to start out with Junkyard Dog by Taj Mahal and Keb Moe on their Room on the Porch album, their collaborative album. They call themselves Taj Mahal. And this is Junkyard Dog. So take a listen, see what you think.

You just heard "It Hurts to Love Somebody" by Jude Cole off of his Coolerator album. Before that, you heard "Flat Top Joint" by Los Lobos off of their Native Sons album. And before that, "Junkyard Dog" by Taj Mahal. That's Taj Mahal and Keb Mo on their latest album, "Room on the Porch." Now, I had a request from a friend who's here in the studio with me, Bob Wagner, to play a song by Dr. John, "Lay My Burden Down." So I'm going to play that right now, if I can figure this puppy out. Let me see. Okay, let's try it.

Pardon me, we'll get back to that. CD player doesn't seem to be working, but I think it's operator error. All right, I'm going to jump ahead a little bit, and let me see. I'm going to play a great couple of songs by NRBQ, the New Rhythm and Blues Quartet. And that's one of the bands. They, in their earlier incarnation, they used to play a lot of rhythm and blues, as their name would suggest, or jump blues. And so I'm going to play two songs that I think just really capture what I'm talking about here. And the first is the classic RC Cola and a Moon Pie.

0: All right. That's Neat, That's Nice by NRBQ. And that was off of NRBQ at Yankee Stadium, although I don't think they ever actually performed there, but it was one of their early albums.
1: Yeah, sitting in the front row.
0: Yeah. And R.C. Cola and A Moon Pie before that, just a couple of classic rhythm and blues or jump blues if you prefer. And the operator has figured out his error and is now going to play that request that I got for the Mavis, it's actually Dr. John, but it features Mavis Staples, and the name of the song is Lay My Burden Down. Let's see if it works this time.

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Glory, glory.

0: All right.
1: All right, that was Lay My Burden Down by Dr. John with a little help from
2: Mavis
1: Staple, excuse me. Thank you. That's why I like to have somebody in the studio here for me. All right, and what did we hear before that? I think I said, yeah, I already told you about that. So I need to tell you that this program is made possible by members like you and sustaining members like Helen and Barney, Casanova El Gato, Sheila Himian Heyer, Ronald E. in Memoriam, Laura and Kent Richardson, Catherine Finnerty Himian, Sam Holmstock, Ryan O'Malley, and Andrea Sawyer, Greg Sobchuk in memory of his brother Michael, and Janice and Glenn Gaspar. WOMR is powered by community, and right now your support matters more than ever. 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And if you want to give me a call here in the studio, you can give me a jingle at 508-487-2619. All right, you are listening to Skip Wallace, and the name of my program is Braveheart Splendor, and I have in the studio with me today my good friend Bob Wagner, who's helping me out more than you know, and we're going to get back to playing some more jump blues, and let me see. Last night, and this is a good segue from the last song, last night we were at Payamet, and we saw John Cleary and his band, and he played a song off of his latest album towards the end called Zulu Coconuts. Now, it's going to sound pretty suggestive, but I need to tell you at the outset that Zulu coconuts are, it's a tradition, and I think it's around Mardi Gras, where they take coconuts, shave off all of the outer skin there, paint them up elaborately, and give them away as gifts as part of the official proceedings. So that's what a Zulu coconut is. The song itself gets a little suggestive, and which is a perfect segue into some other suggestive jump blues songs. Jump blues were infamous back in the day for double entendres, and I think that's what horrified conservative 50s America about this new rock and roll music. I mean, particularly the earlier versions when it was still called jump blues. I mean, it was radical. And with no further ado, take it away, John Cleary, Zulu Coconuts.

0: Stardate August 16th. The Artemis II astronauts got to see something that only 24 other people have seen with their own eyes, the far side of the moon. As they looped behind the moon, the astronauts could see almost the entire hemisphere that remains hidden from those of us on Earth. The moon is locked, so that one hemisphere always faces our planet, a result of the same process that creates ocean tides. We didn't get our first glimpse of the far side until 1959, when a Soviet probe snapped a picture. The two lunar hemispheres look different. While dark volcanic plains cover about a third of the near side, they cover just 1% of the far side. The far side is more heavily cratered, and the crust on the far side is thicker. That could be the result of a gentle splat by a smaller moon when the moon was young. The far side often is called the dark side of the moon. Dark as in unknown or unseen. It actually receives just as much sunlight as the near side does. But the nights are darker there. From the near side, Earth is in view most of the time, brightening the nights. But Earth is never seen from the far side. So the nights are illuminated only by the stars, making the dark side of the moon a really good spot for stargazing. The crescent moon is low in the west in early evening. The planet Venus, the evening star, is close to its right. And the star Spica is even closer above the moon. You can find out more about the moon in Stardate magazine. Details at stardate.org. For the University of Texas at Austin McDonald Observatory, I'm Billy Henry.
1: Oh, hello again. This is Skip Wallace. Name of my show is Braveheart Splendor. And before Stardate, you heard at the top of the set, Zulu Coconuts by John Cleary. And that was not obviously a Jump Blues song, but I had to pay tribute to John. We went to see him last night at Paymet, put on one heck of a show. And, the song is good introduction to the set, which was about double entendres. I then went to the original version of Big 10-inch record by Bull Moose Jackson. That, of course, was famously covered by Aerosmith. And then I followed that up with Keep On Churning Till the Butter Comes by Wynonie Harris. And then I finished that set with My Redneck Friend by Jackson Browne. Now, that's not obviously jump blues or blues at all, but it is a song with a lot of double entendres. And one thing I found interesting about this song, if you look on the lineup for the song, you'll see Rockaday Johnny played keyboards. Well, that was actually Elton John. Kind of interesting. All right, so let me see. We want to play some more music. I'm going to get into some real classic jump blues. T-Bone Walker, You Don't Know What You're Doing.

0: Okay, so this is Skip Wallace. Name of my program is Bravehearts Blender. And I've been trying to live up to that name. I've kind of been all over the board tonight, but I've been trying to focus mostly on blues, and in particular, jump blues. So what did we just hear? Well, that last song was Rocket 88 by Jackie Brinson and his Delta Cats. But actually, that was Ike Turner's band. He was a member of Ike Turner's band, but it got credited to Jackie Brinson. And many people consider that to be the very first rock and roll song. And as Bob just informed me, the buzz sound that you heard that was so prominent was, what was the official name for that, Bob?
1: Well, it was the fuzz that eventually people like Leo Fender and others put into their amplifiers because it sounded so cool. But what happened was, is when they got to the studio, it was actually recorded at Sun Records in Memphis. When they got to the studio and they were pulling the stuff out of the back of their car, out of the trunk, the amplifier fell out and the speaker got damaged. And they were like, they didn't have time to go and find another amplifier. So they just played with that. And that is a signature electric guitar sound.
0: And there you have it, the origins of rock and roll. And prior to that, I played Ain't Nobody Here But Us Chickens by Louis Jordan and Timpani Five. Not the people who say, oh, don't you mean it's Louis Jordan? That's the French actor. But no, it's Louis Jordan and it's Timpani Five. And he really, to me, was the bridge between swing music and rhythm and blues and ultimately rock and roll. He pioneered the idea of the smaller combo because a lot of the big bands at that time were struggling to pay all their members. And so he came up with a stripped down sound that became very popular. And he's also being one of the credited as one of the founding fathers of jump blues and rock and roll. Before that, we heard actually a later tune. This goes to, I think, about 1964, Workout by Jackie Wilson, but it has that classic jump blues feel. And I started that set with You Don't Know What You're Doing, and that was by, who was that by? I should know these things right off the top of my head. Well, we will get back to T-Bone Walker. How could I forget that? All right. So, let me see what we got here. To everyone who supported WOMR during our summer fun drive, thank you. 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And I can't emphasize that enough. We're doing extremely well thanks to the great support of this community. We filled the gap, and but it's a constant struggle. And so if you value what we do here at WOMR, think about making a contribution, becoming a sustaining member. All right, let's see. Okay. I'm going to play next a song by Roy Brown, Mighty, Mighty Man. And we'll play a few more songs after that.

Hello, Justine here to tell you about my radio show, Red Right Return. It happens every Monday morning from 6 to 9 a.m. I play a wide range of music from psychedelic folk to emerging Icelandic pop. You'll hear some of the classics I grew up with, along with some of the classics you grew up with, and some of the soon-to-be classics that your self-absorbed millennial neighbor used as a backdrop for his Snapchat feed of bookstore cats. Yeah, bookstores are still a thing. So tune in, here on WOMR, Mondays from 6 a.m. to 9 a.m.

right, before that program promo, what did we hear? Well, at the top of the set, what you heard was Mighty, Mighty Man by Roy Brown. We followed that up with Big Joe Turner's Honey Hush, and finished that off with Rockin' at Midnight, and that's the Honey Drippers. And let me see. Okay, yeah, that was it. All right, let's play some more music. I'm gonna go. A lot of this music, the classic Jump Blues, was recorded before I was born, and I'm not that young. But so, you know, you might wonder, how did I get into this music in the first place? Well, NRBQ had a lot to do with it, their earlier version, when they played a lot of rhythm and blues or jump blues. And then Roomful of Blues, just love Roomful of Blues, saw them going back to 1971, and they are still out there doing it. As a matter of fact, they're going to be coming up at Payomet on September 27th. And let me see what I wanted to. Yeah, never mind. let me see. So we're going to play off of their very, very first album, Roomful of Blues, Take It Like a Man.

0: Hey, WOMR Nation. Do you know what happens on the fourth Sunday of every month from 9 to midnight? It's the Pop-Up Jazz Show with me, DJ Mike G. If you enjoy up-tempo contemporary jazz like I do, then I've got the show for you. Each PUJ includes cuts from artists you know, like the Brecker Brothers, Chick Corea, Snarky Puppy, and the Flecktones, and many that are new to you and me. My goal is to play music that moves you emotionally and physically, so you can expect to be tapping your toes, snapping your fingers, and drumming on the tabletop during every pop-up jazz show, right along with me. Don't be surprised if I slip in some funk, R&B, rock and blues, even gospel. It's all in good fun and great music too. Email your comments and requests to mikeg@womr.org. That's pop-up jazz every fourth Sunday from 9 to midnight, an appropriate slot for cool jazz.
1: Yeah, before that promo, you heard a couple of songs, all relating in some way to Roomful of Blues. We heard at the beginning, Take It Like a Man. That was off their very first album, and I followed that up with Good Rockin' Daddy. That's off their most recent album and features a new vocalist, D.D. Bastos. Well, relatively new. And then I finished off that set with Lowdown by Duke Robillard. Duke was the original lead singer and guitarist for many years of the Roomful of Blues, and he's been solo for many years, and that's, as I said, off his most recent album, Blast Off. And Duke was an interesting character. He is very much the purist, and as a quick story, he was contacted, the band was contacted by Belushi and Aykroyd to be their band for the Blues Brothers, and they did a gig somewhere at one of the clubs in Greenwich Village, and Belushi, as was his style, started spraying beer onto the crowd, and they started spraying beer back. It got onto Duke's guitar. Duke unplugged his guitar, walked off the stage, and that was the end of that. What might have been, but you have to respect the man's integrity. All right, well, it's getting near that hour, so it's coming up on 8 o'clock at night. And I need to tell you that you are listening to WOMR 92.1 FM in Provincetown and WFMR 91.3 FM in Orleans and streaming worldwide at WOMR.org. You want to give me a call here in the studio, 508-487-2619. And, yeah. Having a good night here, having a lot of fun. I hope you're enjoying it, playing some good blues. And what am I going to do next? Let me see. I want to play a song right now by Larry McRae. He's coming up at Payomet, and I will tell you the date in a minute. This is off, I believe, his most recent album, Bye Bye Blues, and the name of the song is Bye Bye Blues.
2: Tuesday the 18th.
1: Tuesday the 18th. Thanks, Bob. So that's of September?
2: No.
1: 18th?
2: August.
1: Oh, this Tuesday.
2: Yeah.
1: All right. Check it out. Larry McRae. Here we go.